0: Let's do it.
1: I cannot figure out how to stop the genre of Pakistan pop playing in one of these feeders. So we may have to skip a few advert breaks or something. I don't know what we're going to have to do here, but we'll persevere on. But
0: I've just noticed your phone there, that BT one.
1: The old school
0: That's
1: one.
0: That's a nice phone,
1: That's
0: isn't it?
1: That's a studio phone.
0: That's right, isn't it?
1: We don't turn that on.
0: Yeah. Does that, what number's that then?
1: Well, you put it on here.
0: Yeah.
1: On this feeder. But the if you look behind, it says Mike Live. When the phone rings, that flashes up green.
0: Ah.
1: And then you're like, you have to put everything on hold, speak to someone. I just don't know what's going on. It's just confusing.
2: Hello, there's a big fire in the end of the garden center. Now I'm
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4: जब आप अपनी कम्युनिटी में घर में लगने वाली आग, कार एक्सीडेंट या किसी और इमरजेंसी के तबाहकुन नताइज के बारे में सुनते हैं तो आप जरूर सोचते होंगे कि काश आप इससे बचने के लिए कुछ कर सकते। बतौर एक फायर 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

0: I've had a couple of mates.
1: Oh, shall we do some adverts and then come back?
0: Yeah,
1: right, so...
0: Cut me off there, didn't
2: it? In Britain today, we all know that many, many people are trapped behind the wheel of a car. 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
6: 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I can see a massive black plume of smoke. I'm at least a mile away.
7: जब आप अपनी कम्युनिटी में घर में लगने वाली आग, कार एक्सीडेंट या किसी और इमरजेंसी के तबाहकुन नतायज के बारे में सुनते हैं तो आप जरूर सोचते होंगे कि काश आप इससे बचने के लिए कुछ कर सकते। बतौर एक फायर 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
1: Friend of the show.
0: Friend of the show. She's one of the 900 that listens. Big shout out to Yang.
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8: जब आप अपनी कम्युनिटी में घर में लगने वाली आग, कार एक्सीडेंट या किसी और इमरजेंसी के तबाह कुन नतायज के बारे में सुनते हैं तो आप जरूर सोचते होंगे कि काश आप इससे बचने के लिए कुछ कर सकते। बतौर एक फायर 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

0: So we need a new jingle, Ali. We've got to get in that studio and produce a new jingle.
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2: अपने कारोबार को कामयाबी की बुलंदियों पर ले जाने के लिए एडवर्टाइज कीजिए आप अपने आवाज एफएम पर लाइव नशरियात के अलावा आवाज सुना जा रहा है इंटरनेट पर दुनिया भर में स्पॉन्सर कीजिए अजान या फिर रंगारंग पंजाबी उर्दू पश्तो या हिंदी प्रोग्राम्स आवाज रेडियो पर और पहुंचाइए दुनिया के कोने कोने में आप अपनी आवाज आवाज एफएम के साथ
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4: In Britain today, we all know that many, many people are trapped behind the wheel of a car. 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
1: I can see a massive black plume of smoke. I'm at least a mile away and I can see the smoke.
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2: All right, it's a big one. 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
4: All right, no problem. We're on the way.
1: जवाब
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6: This is an urgent appeal from the Disasters Emergency Committee. 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
7: 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And I have my son birthday today, and I sent for my son his song for Nusrat Fateh Ali Khan, Mahi Ve Tenu Yaad Kara, Mahi Ve Tenu Yaad Kara, Nusrat Ali Khan Sahab. 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

0: I hate people that drop litter. 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There's no shortage of bins around. Although, I'm going to say my piece on bins. Those new style bins that have the thing that you pull out.
1: Oh, yeah.
0: Is it me, or I don't like touching a bin? Because you don't know what, you know, it's just disgusting. And you've got to actually pull this handle that all kinds of skanky people have touched. And it could have, like, rubbish residue on it. No, not for me. I'd rather take it home with me and put it in my own bin, which doesn't get collected often enough.
2: अपने कारोबार को कामयाबी की बुलंदियों पर ले जाने के लिए एडवर्टाइज कीजिए आप अपने आवाज एफएम पर लाइव नशरियात के अलावा आवाज सुना जा रहा है इंटरनेट पर दुनिया भर में स्पॉन्सर कीजिए अजान या फिर रंगारंग पंजाबी उर्दू पश्तो या हिंदी प्रोग्राम्स आवाज रेडियो पर और पहुंचाइए दुनिया के कोने कोने में आप अपनी आवाज आवाज एफएम के साथ
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1: up. Hold your head high and reach the top. Today, we all know that many, many people are trapped behind the wheel of a car. We ask which is the best way to reach them. Let's see the figures. Look at that. 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All of them cabbies. Overwhelming evidence that for the motorist, radio is the route that's right.
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0: के लिए handsfire.gov.uk विजिट करें।
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4: अपने कारोबार को कामयाबी की बुलंदियों पर ले जाने के लिए एडवर्टाइज कीजिए आप अपने आवाज एफएम पर लाइव नशरियात के अलावा आवाज सुना जा रहा है इंटरनेट पर दुनिया भर में स्पॉन्सर कीजिए अजान या फिर रंगारंग पंजाबी उर्दू पश्तो या हिंदी प्रोग्राम्स आवाज रेडियो पर और पहुंचाइए दुनिया के कोने कोने में आप अपनी आवाज आवाज एफएम के साथ
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0: How do you say it? 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
1: 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My name is Deborah. And can you please play a song for me and my baba? 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
1: Hello, there's a big fire in the Enter Garden Centre in Hammersworth.
2: I can see a massive black plume of smoke.
3: जब आप अपनी कम्युनिटी में घर में लगने वाली आग, कार एक्सीडेंट या किसी और इमरजेंसी के तबाहकुन नताइज के बारे में सुनते हैं तो आप जरूर सोचते होंगे कि काश आप इससे बचने के लिए कुछ कर सकते। बतौर एक फायर 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
5: अपने कारोबार को कामयाबी की बुलंदियों पर ले जाने के लिए एडवर्टाइज कीजिए आप अपने आवाज एफएम पर। लाइव नशरियात के अलावा आवाज सुना जा रहा है इंटरनेट पर दुनिया भर में। स्पॉन्सर कीजिए अजान या फिर रंगारंग पंजाबी, उर्दू, पश्तो या हिंदी प्रोग्राम्स आवाज रेडियो पर और पहुंचाइए दुनिया के कोने कोने में आप अपनी आवाज आवाज एफएम के साथ।
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2: So chair with Kanti, Sanu Dek Kimundi, the Sani Sarati, the Jodi Jedo Chair with Kanti, Sanu Dek Kimundi, the Sani Sarati, Jodi Jandi Langi and the Kitani, and the Kitana Kaya, but that's really me. 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It's a phone can I get the phone in. ਇੱਕ ਫੋਨ ਕਰਾਂ ਜਦੋਂ ਸੋਹਣੇ ਨੂੰ ਪੂਰਾ ਪਤਦਾ ਆਉਂਦਾ ਆ ਲੈ ਕੇ ਚੰਨ ਵੜ ਕੇ ਨਾਲ ਯਾਰੀ ਤਾਰੇ ਦਿਨੇ ਦਿਖਾਉਂਦਾ ਆ ਲੈ ਕੇ ਚੰਨ ਵੜ ਕੇ ਨਾਲ ਯਾਰੀ ਤਾਰੇ ਦਿਨੇ ਦਿਖਾਉਂਦਾ ਆ
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5: Hello, I can listen to the song for Madison, please. 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Jeevan par saath nabhayenge hum dono. 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
1: Hello, there's a big fire in the end of Garden Center in Hammersley.
2: I can see a massive black plume of smoke. I'm at least a mile away and I can see the smoke.
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4: जब आप अपनी कम्युनिटी में घर में लगने वाली आग, कार एक्सीडेंट या किसी और इमरजेंसी के तबाहकुन नतायज के बारे में सुनते हैं तो आप जरूर सोचते होंगे कि काश आप इससे बचने के लिए कुछ कर सकते। बतौर एक फायर 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
1: In Britain today, we all know that many, many people are trapped behind the wheel of a car. 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
5: I can see a massive black plume of smoke. 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
7: जब आप अपनी कम्युनिटी में घर में लगने वाली आग, कार एक्सीडेंट या किसी और इमरजेंसी के तबाहकुन नतायज के बारे में सुनते हैं तो आप जरूर सोचते होंगे कि काश आप इससे बचने के लिए कुछ कर सकते। बतौर एक फायर 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
3: अपने कारोबार को कामयाबी की बुलंदियों पर ले जाने के लिए एडवर्टाइज कीजिए आप अपने आवाज एफएम पर लाइव नशरियात के अलावा आवाज सुना जा रहा है इंटरनेट पर दुनिया भर में स्पॉन्सर कीजिए अजान या फिर रंगारंग पंजाबी उर्दू पश्तो या हिंदी प्रोग्राम्स आवाज रेडियो पर और पहुंचाइए दुनिया के कोने कोने में आप अपनी आवाज आवाज एफएम के साथ
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5: 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I'm at least a mile away and I can see the smoke.
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8: All right, no problem. 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
1: All right, it's a big one. 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
4: 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We're on the way.
1: Hello, there's a big fire in the end of the garden centre in Hammersley.
2: I can see a massive black plume of smoke. I'm at least a mile away.
5: जब आप अपनी कम्युनिटी में घर में लगने वाली आग, कार एक्सीडेंट या किसी और इमरजेंसी के तबाहकुन नतायज के बारे में सुनते हैं तो आप जरूर सोचते होंगे कि काश आप इससे बचने के लिए कुछ कर सकते। बतौर एक फायर 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
4: Hello there, Ali. It's Malcolm here. I've actually got Awaz FM on my digital radio now. Can you hear it playing in the background? Thoroughly enjoyed speaking to my old friend Rahia Baines this morning. Thank you very much.

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8: जब आप अपनी कम्युनिटी में घर में लगने वाली आग, कार एक्सीडेंट या किसी और इमरजेंसी के तबाह कुन नतायज के बारे में सुनते हैं, तो आप जरूर सोचते होंगे कि काश आप इससे बचने के लिए कुछ कर सकते। बतौर एक फायर 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
1: This is Ross and Arlo. 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And we'd like you to play a tune for everyone else recovering with the great teams there. Keep up the amazing
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8: 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We're on the way.
9: 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It's that taskmaster, Ali, the station manager, cracking the whip, saying it can't just be you two talking nonsense all week.
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11: दोस्तों मैं हूं सीमा सरगम मेरा प्रोग्राम आवाज कैरियोकी क्लब सुनना न भूलिए जो कि हर संडे शाम 6 बजे से 8 बजे तक आवाज एफएम पे ब्रॉडकास्ट किया जाता है इस प्रोग्राम में आप ही की आवाज में गाए हुए कैरियोकी गीत पेश किए जाते हैं अपने गीत भेजने के लिए व्हाट्सएप का ये नंबर जरूर नोट कर लें नंबर है 07784691440 रिमेंबर आवाज कैरियोकी Club every Sunday, 6 to 8 p.m.
5: Hello, there's a big fire in the end of the garden centre in Hammersley.
6: I can see a massive black plume of smoke.
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13: अपने कारोबार को कामयाबी की बुलंदियों पर ले जाने के लिए एडवर्टाइज कीजिए आप अपने आवाज एफएम पर लाइव नशरियात के अलावा आवाज सुना जा रहा है इंटरनेट पर दुनिया भर में स्पॉन्सर कीजिए अजान या फिर रंगारंग पंजाबी उर्दू पश्तो या हिंदी प्रोग्राम्स आवाज रेडियो पर और पहुंचाइए दुनिया के कोने कोने में आप अपनी आवाज आवाज एफएम के साथ
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5: you. I hate people that drop litter. Really makes me angry. There's no shortage of bins around. Although, I'm going to say my piece on bins. Those new style bins that have the thing that you pull out.
6: Oh, yeah.
5: Is it me or I don't like touching a bin? Because right. You don't know what, you know, it's just disgusting. And you've got to actually pull this handle that all kinds of skanky people have touched. And it could have, like, rubbish residue on it. No, not for me. I'd rather take it home with me and put it in my own bin, which doesn't get collected often enough.

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6: अपने कारोबार को कामयाबी की बुलंदियों पर ले जाने के लिए एडवर्टाइज कीजिए आप अपने आवाज एफएम पर लाइव नशरियात के अलावा आवाज सुना जा रहा है इंटरनेट पर दुनिया भर में स्पॉन्सर कीजिए अजान या फिर रंगारंग पंजाबी उर्दू पश्तो या हिंदी प्रोग्राम्स आवाज रेडियो पर और पहुंचाइए दुनिया के कोने कोने में आप अपनी आवाज आवाज एफएम के साथ
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9: All right, it's a big one. 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
2: All right, no problem. We're on the way. Hello,
10: Hello,
9: there's a big fire in the end of the garden centre in Harmondsville.
10: I can see a massive black plume of smoke.
12: जब आप अपनी कम्युनिटी में घर में लगने वाली आग, कार एक्सीडेंट या किसी और इमरजेंसी के तबाहकुन नतायज के बारे में सुनते हैं तो आप जरूर सोचते होंगे कि काश आप इससे बचने के लिए कुछ कर सकते। बतौर एक फायर 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
2: All right, no problem.
13: I hate people that drop litter. 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
14: Oh yeah.
13: Is it me or I don't like touching a bin because you don't know what, you know, it's just disgusting. And you've got to actually pull this handle that all kinds of skanky people have touched. And it could have like rubbish residue on it. 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I'd rather take it home with me and put it in my own bin, which doesn't get collected often.

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0: आपकी आवाज़, आपका रेडियो, आपके शहर में आवाज़ FM।
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3: अपने कारोबार को कामयाबी की बुलंदियों पर ले जाने के लिए एडवर्टाइज कीजिए। आप अपने आवाज FM पर लाइव नशरियात के अलावा आवाज सुना जा रहा है इंटरनेट पर दुनिया भर में। स्पॉन्सर कीजिए अजान या फिर रंगारंग पंजाबी, उर्दू, पश्तो या हिंदी प्रोग्राम्स आवाज रेडियो पर और पहुंचाइए दुनिया के कोने कोने में आप अपनी आवाज़ FM के साथ।

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0: 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The program includes chutkle, funny poems and skits, Bollywood biographies, birthday bash whereby I mention the names of all my Facebook friends who had their birthdays in the last 7 days, Zara Hatke, which is off the beaten track pieces of musical items, and a lot more. So see you next Tuesday between 11 a.m. and 1 p.m. here on Awaaz FM.
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0: 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The program includes chutkle, funny poems and skits, Bollywood biographies, birthday bash, whereby I mention the names of all my Facebook friends who had their birthdays in the last 7 days, Zara Hatke, which is off the beaten track pieces of musical items, and a lot more. So see you next Tuesday between 11 a.m. and 1 p.m. here on Awaaz FM.
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1: Good morning, a very good morning to you all. It's Awaz FM Community Radio. This is Café Awaz with me, your host Ali, here with you until 11 o'clock. A very good morning to you all. Hope you are well, hope you are doing good, hope you are staying safe. Awaz FM Community Radio, this is Café Awaz with me, your host Ali, here with you until 11 o'clock. Right, I've got loads of new tracks for you guys today. But before I go ahead and kickstart the show, I'm going to give you the numbers to get in touch. 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Awaz FM Community Radio, this is Café Awaz with me, your host Ellie, here with you until 11 o'clock. Right, let's start kickstart the show, and I'm going to kickstart the show today with a little bit of let's take you to Lahore first, and kickstart the show with this track, Gali Lahore, and then we'll be right back after this.
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1: 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Absolutely love that track. Awaz FM Community Radio, this is Cafe Awaz with me, your host Ali, here with you until 11 o'clock. A very good morning to you guys. If you have just joined us, welcome to the show. Do get in touch with me here in the studio on 023-81-980072. That's 023-81-980072. You can WhatsApp the studio on 077-846-91-440. If you have a song request for the Blast from the Past coming up around about half past the hour, then do get in touch and drop me a message. It's better if you drop me a message on the WhatsApp 077-846-91-440. It gives me time to search for the song, and also sometimes the spelling it makes it a little bit more difficult to find, but I will find it if you send it. So 077-846-91-440, it's the WhatsApp number. Awaz FM Community Radio, this is Cafe Awaz with me, your host Ali, here with you until 11 o'clock. And let's take you to the next track, and we've been to Lahore, so let's now go to, where should we go? Let's go to Multan, and I'll see you straight back after this.

Brilliant track there, Manat Noor there on the lyrics with Multan. I hope you guys enjoy that track. It's Awaz FM Community Radio. This is Cafe Awaz with me, your host Ali, here with you until 11 o'clock. A very good morning to you guys. If you have just joined us, welcome to the show. We've been to Lahore, we've been to Multan, and a lot of you are texting me in and saying, what about Mirpur? Well, I have a Mirpur. There's that traditional sort of Mirpur song, but I tried to search for something a little bit more, and I found this one. And this one sort of sounds really funky. I think I like this track. It's the Raja Sona Mirpur, the Raja Sona Mirpur, the brilliant track. Enjoy this track, and I'll see you straight back after this.

There you have it. Rajaswana Mir Purda. I love that track, and it's going all the way viral to UK. As she said, Rajaswana Mir Purda. Kya baat hai? Awaaz of Bank Community Radio. This is Cafe Awaaz with me, your host Ali, here with you until 11 o'clock. A very good morning to you guys. If you have just joined us, welcome to the show. To get in touch with me here in the studio on 023-81-98-0072. You can WhatsApp the studio on 07784-691-440. That's 07784-691-440. Awaaz of Bank Community Radio. This is Cafe Awaaz with me, your host Ali, here with you until 11 o'clock. A very good morning. Right, guys, do get texting in with your request for the Blast from the Past coming up at around about 1:30. So you've got about 15 minutes, but I need time to search for the ones that you're going to request. So do send in your request via the WhatsApp 07784-691-440, and I will try and find your Blast from the Past for today, coming up around about 1:30. But before we do that, let's take you to the next track, and this is Nuran Lal with Ve Sone Diya Kangana. Enjoy this track, and I'll see you straight back after this.

absolutely love that track. Beautiful track there. Where Sone there, Kangana, that one is Noor and Lara on the lyrics. Hope you guys enjoy that track. It's Awaz FM Community Radio. This is Cafe Awaz with me, your host, Ellie, here with you until 11 o'clock. A very good morning to you guys. If you have just joined us, welcome to the show. Do get in touch with me here in the studio on 0238198072. That's 0238198072. You can WhatsApp the studio on 0778461981989807. That's 0238198007. 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

0: It's got quite a different sort of beat from what I know Tony Kakko usually do, but this one is one of my favorites of his new tracks that are coming out, and I hope you like this one. It's Tony Kakko on the lyrics with Señorita. Enjoy this track, and I'll see you straight back after this.
1: Bye.

I told you that you're gonna love that one, and a lot of you are already sending in your remarks on that one. That's Tony Kakkar there, and he teamed up with the Young Desi. Now, we all know Tony Kakkar, and some of you may remember the Young Desi. We used to play quite a lot of their music as well, and they teamed up together and they bought this one, Tony Kakkar, Young Desi on the lyrics with Señorita. Hope you guys enjoy that track. I was on Community Radio. This is Cafe Wars with me, your host Ali, here with you until 11 o'clock. A very good morning to you guys. Okay, let's take you to the next track. I got what shall we do? Right, I got one more track before we go to the Blast from the Past. So if you haven't already texted me in for your song request for the Blast from the Past, then do that now. 077-846-9144 is the WhatsApp number, or you can give me a call on 023-81-98-0072. That's 023-81-98-0072. Okay, let's take you to the next track, and a new singer is on the scene now, and this one is from a brand new singer that I've come across. His name is Asim Riaz, and this is Asim Riaz with Ab Saath Nahi. Enjoy this track, and I'll see you straight back after this, and then we'll go for the Blast from the Past.

There you go. Asim Riaz there on the lyrics with Ab Saath Nahi. It's got that sort of, it's actually quite a sad song, but it's got that sort of beat to it, which means you don't have to, you know, it's like a breakup song, but it's got a beat to it, and it's sort of, I don't know, it sort of comes across as you don't need to be sad to be to have broken up. Well, you're going to be sad if you're broken up, but you don't need to make your life sad so you can still be happy, or something along those lines. I don't know. Awaaz Bank Community Radio, this is Cafe Awaaz with me, your host Ali, here with you until 11 o'clock. A very good morning to you guys. If you have just joined us, welcome to the show. Do get in touch with me. As always, the number is 023-81-98-0072. That's 023-81-98-0072. Okay, let's now take you to the Blast from the Past. A couple of you have been texting in for a request for the Blast from the Past, and you've asked for Mohammed Rafi songs, but none of you have actually said which one. So I chose one of my favorites for Mohammed Rafi, taking you back to 1966, and our Blast from the Past today is going to take us back to 1966, and from the Bollywood movie Do Badan, which has a lot of brilliant tracks in there. Most of them are from Mohammed Rafi, and I hope you guys enjoy this track. This is our Blast from the Past, taking us back to 1966 to the movie Do Badan and Naseeb Mein Jiske Jo Likha Tha. Enjoy this track, and I'll see you straight back after this.

Taking us back to 1966 there with Naseeb Mijisge, Joe Licata, Muhammad Rafi there on the lyrics. Hope you guys enjoyed that track. A very, very sentimental type of song, that one. Hope you guys enjoyed it. Awaz FM Community Radio. This is Cafe Awaz with me, your host Ali, here with you until 11 o'clock. A very good morning to you guys. If you have just joined us, welcome to the show. Let's bring you back to 2023 and take you to the next song. And there is this really, really sort of... what can I say? It's an Urdu word and it really, really, really has a deep, deep meaning. And when a song comes along with those words, it just makes me want to listen to the song over and over and over again. The words were actually first penned by Amir Khusro, who was a Persian poet. And this is just absolutely well, you tell me. Listen to the song first and then tell me what language is this song in. And then it's actually two languages, I can tell you that now. It's actually in two languages. And what does it mean? Tell me. Give me a call, 023-8198-0072, or you can WhatsApp the studio on 077-84-691-440. The song is by Vishal Mishra, a brand new track, Vishal's Mishra and Shreya Ghoshal, together singing Zihale Miskin. I love those words, Zihale Miskin. Enjoy this track, and I'll see you straight back after this.

I absolutely love that track, and I just love the wordings to it, and it's just mesmerizing. I think mesmerizing. It is really, really one of those songs which you just can not get enough of, and you just want to hear it over and over and over again. Zihale Miskin, and I did ask you before the track, what does Zihale Miskin mean? And not a lot of you sent me a message back, so I'm guessing that many of you didn't know what Zihale Miskin was or what it means. But let me tell you what it means. So Zihale Miskin, right? Zihale Miskin is a poem that was written by the great Amir Khusro, and Amir Khusro was a poet in the court of the rulers of the rulers of 13th century India, in the emperor's rulers, the Delhi Sultanate, as far as I know, Akbar, Shah Jahan, you know, those sort of sultanates in the Mughal empires. But anyway, Amir Khusro wrote this poem in two languages, and one of the most famous words of that was Zihale Miskin. Zihale Miskin means, as far as I know, Zihale Miskin means notice the poor and do not look at it. And for example, notice the heart of the poor and do not look at it, meaning don't break the heart of the poor, basically, because when you lose your sense, it's a poem that makes you lose your senses for the material world, and just it is describing the outcome of separation between a lover and their beloved, and it is an absolutely beautiful track. I love that track. I hope you guys enjoy that track. I was a fan community radio. This is Cafe Awaz. You didn't know that you was going to get a history lesson on Cafe Awaz today, did you? Well, there you go. Just one of those things that I love, Urdu poetry. And of course, the poem itself, I did mention that it's written in two languages. It is actually written in two languages. Amir Khusro himself was Persian, and the poem was written in Persian and Brij Bhasha, which we now know as Hindavi, but it later became the basis of Urdu. So it was the language of the elite, Hindavi. Yeah, so there you go. A bit of history for you there, and a bit of some history language. Some history on languages. And Amir Khusro. Absolutely love that track. Zihale Miskin. I cannot get enough of that one. Anyway, let's move forward. Take you back to 2023. And let's take you back to the next track. And this is Farhia Parvez with Metere Largenya Viranjana. Enjoy this track, and I'll see you straight back up. After this, don't go away. More great music coming up.

absolutely brilliant track there. Hope you guys enjoyed that track. It's Awaaz FM Community Radio. This is Cafe Awaaz with me, your host Ali, here with you until 11 o'clock. A very good morning to you guys. If you have just joined us, welcome to the show. You got still a little bit of time left to get your song request in. The number, as always, is 0238198072. That's 0238198072. You can WhatsApp the studio on 0778469140. That's 0778469140. Let's take you to the next track, and talking about song request, this one is actually a song request. One of you have been texting in to ask for this track, and let's take you to this one. I love this track. It's one of those I heard in, I think it was the 90s or the noughties, but it's a brilliant track. I love this. Get it, Bindi. Enjoy this track. I'll see you straight back after this.

Lambert Hussein Puri there on the lyrics with the Kere Pendidi Tuni. It's the Waza Bank Community Radio. This is Cafe Waza with me, your host Ellie, here with you until 11 o'clock. Yes, guys, I know you did, guys. You did correct me there. It's not the 80s. It's not the 90s. It's not even the noughties. It was actually 2005. And thank you for the correction there. Maybe I should go home and do some, have a longer awaited rest, or maybe I need a holiday. I don't know. But there you go. 2005, that was Lembor Hussein Puri with Kere Pendidi Tuni. Enjoy that track. Thank you so much for requesting it, and I hope you guys enjoyed that as well. Waza Bank Community Radio, this is Cafe Waza with me, your host Ali, here with you until 11 o'clock, which means sadly it is going to be now time for me to say bye bye to you guys. I'm going to love you and leave you with this next track, and I'll see you again on the next Cafe Waza. Until then, take care, bye bye, look after yourself, stay safe, and be good. Enjoy this track, enjoy the rest of your day, and I'll see you again same time, same place on the next Cafe Waza.

0: In Britain today, we all know that many, many people are trapped behind the wheel of a car. We ask which is the best way to reach them. 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
3: Donald Trump says the ceasefire with Iran is over after a wave of strikes overnight.
4: To me, I think it's over. I don't want to deal with them anymore. They're scum. You know what scum is? They're scum. They're sick people. They're led by sick people. And they're vicious, violent people.
3: U.S. officials say the renewed action was in response to more attacks on ships in the Strait of Hormuz, and Iran have since hit back with strikes against Bahrain. A murder investigation has been launched after a teenager was stabbed in Northampton. The boy died at an address in Adnet Road in the Abington area of the town yesterday. And we're being warned about a chilling trend of UK drivers speeding. The RAC say more than 30,000 motorists were caught driving above 30 miles an hour on a 20 road, and the fastest speed recorded last year was 161 on the M6. That's the latest from Radio News Hub. I'm Tanita Sims.
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8: Oh my gosh. Good afternoon, dear listeners. I am Katie Andrews. I'm standing in for the lovely Arif Fazi today on the Community Hour. I'm saying, oh my gosh, because I'm flying solo today and I'm sweating. Not that it's, you know, not because it's a hot day, but because I'm actually flying solo. And I will say, dear listeners, this is my first time doing this show solo. So yes, covering for the Community Hour, which is an honour and a privilege. So this is The Volunteer Voice, the monthly show which I do with the lovely Arif. And as I said, he's on holiday, so we're not jealous at all. I am very lucky today that I have a guest, because dear listeners, I did not want to come on the show without a guest. And I'd like to introduce the amazing Natalie. Hello, Natalie.
9: Hello. Hi. Thanks for having me.
8: Thank you for coming on. Natalie's from the British Red Cross. And we're going to have a lovely hour chat with Natalie about what she does, who the British Red Cross are, and probably lots more random advice and wisdom we can share with you, as I usually do on the show. If you would like to ring in or WhatsApp us, Because any questions that Natalie or myself may be able to answer on training with the British Red Cross, you know what to do, guys. Get in touch on the WhatsApp number, which is 077-84691-440. That's 077-84691-440. We'd love to hear from you. So in true Arif style, I am going to do the dramatic reading. Ooh. To introduce, it is a new moment. Thank it is. You. Not nervous at all. To introduce Natalie from the British Red Cross. So the British Red Cross is a humanitarian organisation that helps people in crisis, both in the UK and around the world. As part of the International Red Cross and Red Crescent movement, it provides emergency support, first aid training, health and social care services, and assistance to vulnerable communities. Through its dedicated staff and volunteers, the British Red Cross works to prevent and alleviate human suffering, helping people prepare for, respond to, and recover from emergencies and disasters. Wow. So it is wow.
9: That's a great intro. Thank you.
8: Thank you. But wow to you guys, because British Red Cross does a lot.
9: It does, yeah. And sometimes I think people are never too sure what it is we actually do. I mean, we're seeing quite a lot on the news, but that's a lot of the time internationally, and sometimes it gets a bit lost about what we do.
8: I think
9: in the UK.
8: Because I will definitely say that the first time I remember when I was younger hearing about the British Red Cross was when you, your lovely organisation, delivering aid to charities,
9: yes,
8: organisations, countries, places where people need help in, say, difficult times abroad.
9: Yeah.
8: So I did not realise how much you actually do.
9: I know, it's wild. And to be honest with you, I'm still learning.
8: I love that.
9: Every day I'm thinking, oh, wow, that's something else I didn't know we do. Yeah, it's great.
8: I think, as we always say, every day is a learning day. And I think I can definitely say that today is my learning day about how to use the tools or the DJ set thing, which I'm on, which I know there's a professional name for this toolkit in front of me. And I just call them buttons.
9: I mean, whatever you say, I'm going to believe.
8: So, I will say microphone, computer screen. No, we're all fine. So welcome, Natalie.
9: Thank you
8: so much for coming to see me. I'm really happy to see you. So Natalie, please tell us about yourself.
9: Oh, wow. Okay.
8: No pressure.
9: Quite a big question, isn't it? My background... So I've been working for the British Red Cross for about 5 years now. Previously, I was working in arts education. So I was actually living in London and doing lots of work with young people and actually with community groups, but more in arts education. So dance, drama, storytelling, literacy sort of projects. But then when the pandemic happened, I happened to have just moved out of London literally a couple of weeks before. And lost all my work, and then I had a baby as well. And so life changed very dramatically, very quickly. And I wanted to find something or find a way that I was able to give back. Obviously, we're all aware of how amazing the NHS and, you know, people on the front line were during the pandemic. And I felt a little bit helpless. And I came across a role within the community education department at the Red Cross. And I thought that would be maybe like a little way that I could potentially give back. So, I started working with them probably 5 years ago. And I managed the Hampshire and the Isle of Wight, looking after various different community groups, schools, colleges, anyone basically aged 10 and above, basically, that we're able to go to. So it's quite a massive area, but there's lots of us that cover the whole of the UK as well. So lots of us doing lots of things.
8: I was going to say, I think people forget, I always forget, that Hampshire and the Isle of Wight together, it's quite a large surface.
9: It's massive.
8: It's quite
9: big.
8: Yeah,
9: it's quite big.
8: I mean, London is big.
9: London is big. Yeah.
8: Hampshire, Isle of Wight. Big.
9: It is big. And also, like, you think about, London's very well connected.
8: Yes,
9: so
8: London
9: it is quite
8: connected.
9: Easy to get, you know, it's strange, when I was living there, you used to think, oh, it'll take me about an hour to get so-and-so in London, wherever you were going.
8: Yes.
9: You never really thought about it. Whereas in Hampshire and the Isle of Wight, even though it's probably similar, it's because of the, you know, the lack of trains or whatever, it takes a lot longer to get to these different areas.
8: Absolutely. So, yeah. And I think that's the thing. Oh, look at that. Ali Beg, you're a hero. Sorry, Ali Beg is just the loveliest human in the world. He's the manager of Awaz FM. He's come in with some helpful pointers for me.
9: What a legend.
8: And when I say pointers, which buttons to press and not to press, dear listeners. But yeah, I love London. I miss going into London. But I love Southampton.
9: Oh, me too.
8: coming from Luton to Vane, Hampshire.
9: Oh.
8: Luton girl. Love it.
9: Oh, how fun. So did you grow up in Luton?
8: I did.
9: Okay.
8: LU girl, as I always say. I'm an LU postcode girl. So
9: that's great.
8: I love that when I was moving away from London area to come down to Southampton, yeah. all my friends were like, oh, well, I'm going to move to London. I'm like, no, but Southampton's stay great. Here. Stay yeah. down here. But I really love Hampshire because it's coastal.
9: Yep, true.
8: There's forest.
9: Yep.
8: It's just one long road, I like to think, with beautiful towns and cities connecting.
9: It's got a bit of everything,
8: hasn't
9: it?
8: It's got everything. I love it. And I love that you've got the three main, you know, you've got Portsmouth, Southampton. I know Bournemouth is Dorset, I will say. Bournemouth is definitely
9: on the cusp.
8: It's on the cusp.
9: Yeah.
8: But I think it's so lovely that everything is well connected.
9: It is.
8: In that sense.
9: That's true. And I did the opposite way around. So I grew up in Southampton, then moved to London, and then I've obviously been drawn back.
8: Yeah, you've been drawn back like a moth to a flame.
9: Yeah.
8: I love it. I love it. So 5 years is a long time.
9: It is. I mean, I did have a maternity break in the middle as well when I had my second child, but kept in touch the whole way through.
8: Absolutely.
9: Yeah, yeah, it was lovely.
8: Well done, you.
9: Thanks.
8: Well done. My whole background's in art and design as well.
9: Oh,
8: so
9: wow.
8: I always get very excited when the guest is like arts culture. I'm like, me too.
9: It's
8: so
9: nice.
8: It's nice.
9: It's really lovely. And I think the lovely thing about this job is that where I've been running workshops, it still offers that creative element. You know,
8: absolutely.
9: We deliver the same content, but we've all got a little bit of ownership on how we deliver
8: absolutely.
9: That content.
8: Mm. I think being and staying creative can be quite tricky sometimes where you're not maybe doing the messy art side of it, as I always say. But I think you can find projects to still stay creative.
9: Definitely.
8: And also to inspire yourself, but also others.
9: Oh,
8: which
9: absolutely.
8: I think the British Red Cross definitely do.
9: Oh.
8: So, yeah. But what is the British Red Cross? I've given a very brief introduction.
9: Well, you did. And to be honest, I think that introduction was great. And this is what it goes back to what I was saying earlier, that we find that when we go to workshops and generally, even adult workshops, I'll say, you know, if I ask a question, what do you know about the British Red Cross? There's usually a very hesitant crowd in front of me. They've all heard of it. Everybody's heard of the British Red Cross. And they know that we do, as I say, like international appeals. And generally first aid people recognize, but then there's a little bit of hesitation about what else we do. So I'm going to consult the notes that I've got in front of me, if that's all right.
8: Just because whilst you're consulting your notes, I'm going to look at what Ali's given me. Because together, we can definitely get the correct information
9: exactly.
8: out to our lovely listeners.
9: And that's the thing, I feel like because I said to you, like, the British Red Cross, I'm still learning every day. There's just so much to it. And it's so amazing, the stuff that they do. I don't want to, you know, I feel like I need to do it justice by making sure I get
8: you
9: in
8: go
9: there.
8: For it. Go
9: but,
8: for it.
9: Yeah, so we've got millions of volunteers at the British Red Cross. And in the Red Cross, we actually cover in over 190 countries. So it is international.
8: I'm going to stop you there. 190 countries.
9: Yeah, over. Yeah.
8: Over.
9: Yeah.
8: That's who the British Red Cross support and help.
9: Yeah, so there's the Red Cross in all of those different countries.
8: Oh, I'm sorry. So the Red Cross actually is in.
9: Yeah. Yeah, delivers in all these different countries. Yeah. It's amazing. And so we're part of this international humanitarian movement. And I feel very proud to be working for them. The British Red Cross, or the Red Cross in general, are a neutral, independent and impartial organisation. So that neutrality allows us to reach people caught up in the conflicts or other crises around the world. So we're able to help everybody. When emergencies cause people to flee their homes, the Red Cross provides disaster relief, helping make sure they have the food, shelter and other help that they need. And we work alongside local Red Cross or Red Crescent national societies. And then we help to build those strong communities that can withstand and recover from disasters. So while that does include our international appeals, like the Gaza crisis or the Ukraine appeal, we do respond to emergencies across the UK constantly. We help people to cope with floods and other extreme weather events that obviously we can say it's hot in here. There's a lot of
8: I'm sweating
9: heat related
8: in places. I did not know you could sweat.
9: Yeah. So, you know, we're getting more and more of these extreme weather events, and we're responding to those to help wherever we can. Mm-hmm. House fires, accidents, and we support those who need settling home from hospital, for example. And we're also the UK's largest independent provider of support to refugees and people seeking asylum. So, you know, that is just a tiny fragment, really, of what we do. And then obviously in my role, I work in UK Resilience in the community education team. And then a big focus of our work is to offer workshops to individuals or community groups on a range of wellbeing, humanitarian and emergency resilience topics, really. Yeah.
10: That's a lot.
9: It's a lot. And really, I'm only scratching like the surface there. But I mean, obviously, you know, check out the website and the socials, because it's there's a great so website. Much going on.
10: And yeah. Your socials. I do love your socials. Yeah. The Red Cross. Yeah, they're good. Great socials. They are good. Mm. Good job, communication and marketing team.
9: They've got a hefty job. So
10: they really they do. I think, I mean, 190 countries. That I always get really excited with data and numbers. Because I think, even though I'm terrible with numbers and maths, the listeners will tell you I can't add for topic. But when it comes to understanding a grand scale of things, 190.
9: I know. To be honest, I don't actually know how many countries there are in the
10: world. I was going to ask you the same.
9: Yeah, well, I'm glad you didn't, because I don't know
10: the
9: answer.
10: No, that's fine.
9: I even looked it up the other day.
10: If there is anyone listening that also has a question for Natalie, but also can tell us how many countries there are in the world.
9: Yeah, it would be good, yeah.
10: Get in touch, 077-84-691-440. That's 077-84-691-440, because help us, educate us, help us learn something new every day, as we would say.
9: Yeah.
10: 190 countries, that's incredible. And I think what, again, a lot of people in, say, the UK don't realise is actually, as you said, British Red Cross helps people in the UK. Mm-hmm. And as I've learned from you, you do lots of lovely workshops, which is how we met.
9: It is.
10: In the beginning, because someone said free training is available with the British Red Cross. Lots of really good adult and young people training.
9: Yeah.
10: And I was just like, I need to get involved with this. Aww. So can you please tell us, what are the most popular community educational workshops offered by the British Red Cross, and who are they designed for?
9: Yeah, sure. Yeah, so we offer workshops really for any young person aged 10 and above, and any community groups, any volunteering groups, basically not paid staff. We look at any community groups or individuals who may need or work well with some extra support. And obviously our most popular workshop is first aid.
10: Yes. I believe that is how I first...
9: Was that the one I did initially?
10: No, it was one of your lovely gentleman volunteers.
9: New Zealand. It was. Yes. Yeah.
10: I say New Zealand because I do remember, I cannot remember his name. I'm so sorry. But the gentleman was from New Zealand and he had the most amazing voice.
9: Oh, he's brilliant.
10: And I just remember thinking, I've learned so much about first aid because A, your voice is lovely, but also he was just so good at being like, you know, it's okay. In an emergency, you do this. And I was like, yes.
9: Yeah, he's wonderful. I'm so lucky with my volunteers. Mm-hmm. Yeah, I'm sure I'll talk about them in more detail later. But
10: absolutely.
9: Yeah, he's wonderful. Yeah. Yes. That would have been how you initially met the Red Cross, the British Red Cross, yes. So our most popular is first aid, and we run that either as a youth first aid workshop, which is 60 minutes free of charge, or it's for community groups of adults, and again that's 90 minutes roughly. But the difference, or the USP, I suppose, of this particular workshop is that it's looking at what you can definitely do in an emergency without a first aid kit.
10: Which I would say is very important.
9: Yeah.
10: Because I think sometimes if, say, you're in your home.
9: Yeah.
10: Or you're walking down the street.
9: Yeah.
10: And you, someone maybe in your home, or you see someone that does need first aid. I don't know about you, but I don't have on me a first aid kit.
9: No, and that's the thing, isn't it? Most people don't. I mean, occasionally you might do, I suppose, if you've got children, you might have things like that. But in our workshops we really only look at emergency scenarios, and the idea is to give anybody the confidence, willingness and ability to act, rather than, obviously, we don't want people to become a bystander or even worse to watch and film it, which unfortunately is happening more and more.
10: It is, unfortunately, isn't it?
9: Yeah.
10: So that's a whole other...
9: It is a whole other thing. Yeah, exactly. Yeah. But it's proven if we talk about it, mm-hmm. you're less likely to become a bystander. Yes. And so we do talk about that in our workshops as well.
10: And I remember you showed, I think, your lovely volunteer, or even yourself, I do apologise, basically.
9: It was a long time ago.
10: Yeah. And I'm sorry it was a long time ago, because we need to get you back.
9: Oh, well,
10: your training is fantastic.
9: Oh, thank you.
10: No, thank you for delivering. But I remember I was shown a very powerful video.
9: Okay.
10: On a train.
9: Yeah, I know the one.
10: And it was about, you learned more about bystanders and how a lady had first aid training, but she hadn't updated it in like 10, 20 years.
9: Good memory, yeah.
10: And you had someone else that had their headphones on that so wasn't really, it was really powerful. I will say, a video is a powerful way to educate someone.
9: It is, yeah.
10: And I think I'm very much, if I see someone in trouble or not feeling well, my personality is to just jump in and be like, are you okay? Can I help? Let's get you the necessary help.
9: Yeah.
10: So I think this is why this training is so important, because, yeah, like that poor gentleman on the train, it took a few minutes until that lady who, yes, her first aid expired how many years ago,
9: absolutely,
10: jumped into action, which then started the domino effect of other
9: exactly
10: people
9: that.
10: Getting
9: and that happens
10: into
9: so
10: the spirit
9: often.
10: Of helping.
9: Yeah.
10: Yeah.
9: That people, there's a sense of fear and people don't want to get involved.
10: Yeah.
9: But as soon as somebody else has that confidence, you know, like yourself, then that encourages other people to then step forward as well. So
10: definitely. I'm saying that I have confidence to help someone, but working the buttons on this, I'm reading Ali's instructions and I don't know what's going to happen when the show finishes, dear listeners. It's going to be hilarious.
9: I mean, I am a bystander here, aren't
10: You're
9: I?
10: You're a bystander, so... but
9: sorry
10: but together,
9: about that.
10: No. I'm like, well, I don't know. I should know. I am a competent woman, people. Arif taught me a few things.
9: You'll be fine.
10: Arif, we miss you very much. But no, I think emergency first aid, when you don't have an emergency first aid kit
9: exactly.
10: on you.
9: Yeah.
10: Valuable skills. I remember another story, your lovely volunteer, another client who was on the course with
9: okay.
10: me
9: mm-hmm.
10: about how saying someone had heat stroke, severe heat stroke when they were on a travel tour abroad. I think it was in Morocco, and they had heat stroke. And I didn't realize how dangerous heat stroke is. You know, if you don't have the necessary shade or you're not drinking enough.
9: Yeah.
10: And it was just so interesting how the guide who was looking after the tour just acted just like that. Didn't have a first aid kit on him, but he just poured water over
9: the
10: client.
9: Amazing.
10: Put a nice cold compress around their neck, got them to sit down in some shade and saved their life in
9: Amazing.
10: Just a few simple steps.
9: And that's the thing, a lot of it, I think, is about trusting your instincts.
10: Yes.
9: And, you know, you think trusting your gut and thinking, actually, I do know what to mm-hmm. do. And that's what we really try to focus on with the workshop. It's not about knowing every nitty gritty detail of first aid, because mm-hmm. you know, obviously if you want to do that, if you want to do first aid at work, Red Cross training, that's a separate department, but you can pay to go on a full mm-hmm. course and learn all those things, and that's also amazing. But you know, it's invaluable, I think, to know the basics of first aid, because it's easy to remember.
10: Yes.
9: And if it's easy to remember, you'll have the confidence to then do something rather than doing nothing.
10: Definitely. And I think it's even the confidence to ring 999.
9: 100%.
10: Because a lot of people, when I was a teacher for a long time, a lot of children thought, if I ring 999, I'm going to get into trouble.
9: Yeah.
10: And it's like, well, if you ring 999 for a joke, which you must not do, yes.
9: Mm-hmm.
10: But if you're ringing 999 seriously because you are in a situation where someone needs help, it's a medical emergency, you're not going to get in trouble for ringing 999.
9: Exactly. It's that. Or it's the other side, where I actually spoke to my parents about this recently, and they said they would be reluctant to call 999 because they don't want to waste their time.
10: Ah, yes.
9: Which is, you know, obviously it's frustrating, because if you need it, that's what they're there
10: Absolutely.
9: For.
10: Absolutely. That is what our wonderful health service is there for.
9: Absolutely.
10: So I highly recommend everyone who's listening to definitely go and look at the British Red Cross and look at the free first aid training, because it is really, really valuable. I mean, I will talk more about that video, because it stuck with me.
9: That's great that it's, because, I mean, you can find that on our website as well,
10: can
9: actually.
10: You?
9: Yeah, it
10: Incredible.
9: Is on there.
10: It's a very good video.
9: First Aid Champions, if you Google that for Red Cross,
10: Amazing.
9: It comes up. But it's really good. And but that's not the only workshop that
10: There are more
9: have.
10: Workshops.
9: There
10: you
9: were
10: have
9: more
10: so
9: workshops.
10: Many.
9: And so shall I briefly...
10: Do go, if you don't mind.
9: No, I don't mind at all.
10: Tell us a bit
9: more. Okay. So obviously first aid is generally what most people know us for, but we do have other workshops that are really amazing. And so we have another one called Empathy Plus Migration, which is a youth workshop. I think it's valuable for everybody. But yes, it is for Youth Workshop, and it's looking at communities, it's looking at assumptions, it's looking at real life stories. And I think that's something that we focus on a lot at the British Red Cross, is looking at real people's stories, because actually it's sharing a perspective of somebody. And then whilst you're listening to the story, I find that learners are usually really engaged and are able to put themselves into their shoes.
10: Oh,
9: and
10: lovely.
9: Really the idea of empathy becomes real then.
10: We were talking about empathy just before we started our show.
9: Yeah.
10: And they're saying how important
9: becomes real then.
10: We were talking about empathy just before we started our show.

0: aspect as well. But it generates really, really thoughtful discussions, and hopefully good outcomes. And you have an opportunity to look at the language that we use as well, you know, particularly with the idea of how big social media has become. And we look at that sort of side of things as well, and how misinformation can be quite a big deal at the moment.
1: Yeah, I think that's a scary thing at the moment, misinformation, fake news. Yeah. And again, that's a whole other...
0: Oh my goodness. I mean, that is huge. Yeah. So part of our workshop does look at that as well. But again, it's only 60 minutes long, but it allows that opportunity then for educators to continue those conversations and activities with the young people.
1: Absolutely. And I think it's so inspiring if you can get the message across to young people, because then, again, a thought might just stay in their head, but it might actually make a huge impact and help them decide, oh, maybe I want to get into first aid, and maybe I want to go down the medical route, anything Absolutely. Like that, or just to help people in the community.
0: Yeah, so, and that does happen. We've had workshops with young people, and at the end, they've approached me to ask if there's a way that they can volunteer or help out, because they love the work that we're doing. So it's cool.
1: That's
0: it's
1: really nice. Cool.
0: Yeah,
1: I love that.
0: Yeah.
1: So I had an amazing volunteer deliver my workshop, but who delivers the majority of the workshops?
0: It's a complete mix. So it is either staff, staff members. There's about, I think, I can't remember how many of me there are across the UK, but I think there's around 30. And then each of us have a team of volunteers who work with us. And then the volunteers choose what they want to deliver.
1: Oh, that's nice.
0: Yeah.
1: So they get a bit of power and choice.
0: Exactly.
1: Like, yes.
0: Yeah. Obviously, they're giving up their time. We're hugely grateful. And so, although there's sometimes we might encourage them to look at a new product and see if they would be willing to do it, we never force any volunteers to do anything they don't want to do. So I would say that the majority of volunteers are usually quite keen to start with first aid, because that's, again, what we're known for. And that's usually what the volunteers feel more comfortable starting with. But it's great because once you've, you know, got them trained up and delivering our content, usually then there's a little bit of curiosity about what else we do. And so then they can come in and watch us deliver, or we can have a Teams call where we can share different information.
1: And I think this is definitely the power of volunteering, where you volunteer somewhere and you'll do the thing you want to do.
0: Yeah.
1: But then, oh, something else comes up. It sparks your interest and you learn something new. And I think it's so great that volunteers can develop their skill set, learn something more, and kind of build up their CV to have lots
0: Absolutely.
1: Of different, like, I suppose, like, training tasks.
0: Yeah.
1: Like, yeah, I delivered first aid, but I also deliver resilience now.
0: Exactly.
1: And something else and something else.
0: Yeah.
1: So I love that.
0: It's great. And it keeps it fresh for them
1: yes.
0: as well. So they're not delivering
1: fresh and
0: the same.
1: Fun.
0: Yeah, exactly. But yeah, great team. I mean, I can only obviously speak for my team, but I'm very proud and very grateful for my team. They're amazing.
1: You can definitely see in your face, like, you smile every time I talk about your team. So that's so lovely.
0: Yeah.
1: I talk about my team and I'm like, why are you doing this to me? Like, I love my team very much. But it's nice to know that people out there want to give back to the Red Cross and volunteer to then help individuals like myself learn what to do if, say, there is an emergency, if someone has heat stroke. I now know what to do.
0: Exactly.
1: I feel comfortable being like, let's get you some shade, let's get you some drink. And also, like, you know, CPR. We did a very brief CPR session in my first aid training course. But again, I was like, this is valuable information. I now again feel confident knowing how to perform CPR to not only a male but a female as well, because I think it's been a lot recently about delivering CPR to women, because I think some people are nervous, or even pregnant women. But again, I learned so much in my session. There are tips and tricks you can do to still deliver CPR. I love that I'm doing the movement.
0: You
1: CPR.
0: Are. Yeah, yeah. And that's good. It feels like a steps move.
1: It's
0: like
1: a
0: dance
1: steps,
0: move, yeah.
1: Steps. Bring back steps. So yeah, absolutely valuable training sessions.
0: Oh, it's so good. And it's, you know, again, it's more about not overthinking and just, you know.
1: I think sometimes we're our worst enemy. We overthink things.
0: Absolutely.
1: And actually in the moment, it's like, no, you know what to do. Like, I know these buttons on this DJ set.
0: Exactly. Yeah, just don't think. And it's the same for things like the recovery position. I feel like people panic because they think, oh my goodness, recovery position, right? It's that 15-step maneuver. I've got to put my arms, legs, elbows, you know, all these positions.
1: Yeah, tie them up in, like,
0: you know,
1: a bagel.
0: Yeah, and then they think, well, I can't remember how to do it, so I won't do anything. Mm-hmm. When really the most important part of that is to get them onto their side.
1: Absolutely.
0: You know, so
1: on the side, leg up.
0: Yeah, tilt the head up.
1: Breathing. I love it. So volunteers and staff, incredible people.

0: people you are to give the training.
1: Yeah, I mean, we couldn't do it without volunteers. Mm-hmm. I will say it is an amazing collaboration, and it's great because obviously, as I said, I manage Hampshire and the Isle of Wight, but I'm one person. Mm-hmm. And so actually being able to reach those areas, I'm restricted. I don't have the time, ability to get to those spaces.
0: As we said, Hampshire, Isle of Wight.
1: Yeah, exactly. Yeah. And that's the same for all the coordinators across the country. And so actually our volunteers are obviously located in different areas. Mm-hmm. And so they're able to then reach further and reach more people, more communities. And also they know their communities, they know their local areas. So they know who then needs that training and they can help us even market it as well.
0: I mean, that's so important, as you said, like the power of communities. Like you'll have different volunteers from different communities, different mm-hmm. towns. If they know maybe an organization or a charity that needs certain training, that's a great way to market, but also to help educate others to kind of continue the journey and the story of the British Red Cross to other organizations.
1: Exactly. Absolutely. And they help build that awareness of who we are
0: and the skill of saving more lives. That's the film.
1: Yep, absolutely.
0: Love it. Save lives, guys.
1: Do you know, and it does happen, because I even heard a story this morning from a colleague who was telling us about how she delivered a first aid workshop to some cadets. And about a month later, she received an email from this cadet to say, thank you so much for that training. His granddad had gone into a cardiac arrest, and because of that training, he felt confident enough to perform CPR. And his granddad is still with us today because of that.
0: What an incredible
1: person. It brings goosebumps, ooh, doesn't it? I know. So it just, it proves the impact that we have. And I mean, there must be so many stories that we don't get to hear about. But it's so amazing when you do hear back about
0: The stories. Yeah. Wow. I mean, definitely get in touch, guys. Natalie can give you more advice on how you can book on a course.
1: Absolutely.
0: The number is 077-84-691-440. That's 077-84-691-440, because you could save a life. Like that young cadet saved his granddad. We love positive stories.
1: Don't we? I know, we need more of that.
0: I think so. The world is quite negative at the moment. So to hear positive stories, that makes me happy.
1: Oh, good.
0: Well done, cadet. Yeah. Well done, British Red Cross.
1: Yeah,
0: well done.
1: Absolutely.
0: So how do you determine which workshop is, say, most suitable for an individual or organisation?
1: Yeah, it's a tricky one, that one, because we've got the free courses across a complete range of needs. And so it sort of would depend. So we have our online workshops as well. So if you're not part of a community group, but you think, I feel like I need to go to attend to one of our first aid workshops, for example, you are still able to do that. But that would be via an online training course. Unless you can find a community group, and then you could, you know, chat with them and see if you could put together. So that would be my advice of how to do that. Mm-hmm. Because we can't deliver one-to-one training.
0: So you can't do one-to-one, but it's more a group.
1: It's a group setting. But if you are an individual, you can join an individual group, if you see what I mean. So lots of people would join online, and then you would have a workshop in that way. So that's probably the advice I would give there. But then I should say as well that I haven't mentioned it yet, but we do have, just going back to first aid as well, we do have a free first aid app.
0: I love an app.
1: And I know some people hate an app, but I love an app. And also this app is brilliant. I actually did have to use it before starting for the Red Cross, so I can vouch for it
0: Look at that. You've got first-hand experience here.
1: I do.
0: Someone's actually vouching.
1: Yeah, I really do, because it's simple. Obviously, it's free. But if you are in a situation where you think, my mind's gone blank, I cannot remember what to do. For example, say there was a burn, and you're thinking, I can't remember what to do in a burn situation. What do I need to do? You open the app, you scroll to burn, you click on burn, and it tells you the essential steps there. It's so simple in its design. Designed that it makes it really accessible. There's parent and baby a section to it as well, so it's great.
0: So that's actually great for any new parents out there, because again, having a baby, it's quite a daunting thing when you leave the hospital or where you've had your baby. You're like,
1: you overthink everything again, don't you, when you've got children?
0: Absolutely. Yeah, of course. I remember, I think we had to go back to the hospital 2 days after my daughter was born because she had jaundice, which is quite common.
1: Okay.
0: They stuck her under the lamp and she was all good. Yeah. And then she fell asleep.
1: Right.
0: And so my husband's putting her in the carry cot and he's put her in the back of the car. And I'm sitting in the passenger seat like a passenger princess because I've had a C-section, and I'm like, there's no way I am operating any heavy machinery.
1: No, absolutely not.
0: For 6 weeks or more. Husband's driving and I can see him looking in the mirror and I'm like, what is the matter? And he's like, she's not breathing. And I'm like, oh yeah, look, trying to look around. And she's like, she's asleep, she's asleep. But the fear for him not being able to help in that moment.
1: Wow.
0: I mean, she was fast asleep. She was such a snoozy bubba.
1: Okay.
0: But I remember us pulling into a corner of a road, him rushing out, and he's like, she's asleep. And I was like,
1: oh, bless.
0: I know. But I think if he had had, say, in an emergency, say, where we did need to get,
1: yeah,
0: to have something for mums and babies, or just parents and babies, like just advice.
1: Yeah.
0: In an emergency, you always call 999. But I think it's so important that there is extra advice, and especially to have on an app.
1: Yeah.
0: Which, when you do have a new child,
1: absolutely,
0: your phone becomes your lifeline.
1: Yeah. Yeah. Yeah. But so I would definitely advise looking at it. I mean, there are little quizzes and things as well. So it is quite fun. And then, you know, and because it's fun, it's easier to kind of retain that information because it's hooking you in. But we also have lots of videos as well on YouTube as well that you can look up. So yeah, you know, just educate yourselves, make yourselves.
0: That's exactly it. Educate yourselves. Don't be afraid. But definitely in an emergency, call 999, guys.
1: Yeah. But yeah, if you are interested in booking as an individual or an organization, I would recommend just having a look at our website. And you can look up community education at the British Red Cross, mm-hmm. and it'll come up with all the different ranges of workshops, and it very easily highlights the key objectives of each workshop. So then you can look at what it is that your organization or yourself might need or might benefit from. And then just reach out. You can literally contact us, and we can signpost you or like send you to the right person to have a chat to.
0: Perfect. I think that's it sometimes where you're a bit nervous about who to contact, and if you can signpost people.
1: Absolutely. Perfect. We're a friendly bunch. So even if you go to the wrong person, it's absolutely fine.
0: I will say you are definitely a friendly bunch, guys. Natalie's lovely.
1: Thank you.
0: So what practical skills can participants expect to learn during the community education first aid workshop?
1: Yeah, okay. So we've talked a lot about first aid, haven't we?
0: We love first aid. We're big on saving lives. That's what it is.
1: It's funny, when I first started, I was quite nervous about delivering this one, and now it's my absolute favourite. And I will say, I feel like it's taught me so much by teaching it.
0: Do you think it's because, you know, you've got doctors, nurses, people that work quite up in the healthcare professional. We think actually they know everything. So me just walking along helping someone, it's that fear, I think, of getting into trouble. Have I done it wrong? Am I going to cause more harm than good?
1: Yeah.
0: But actually, even just by helping or doing something little can make such a difference.
1: It really does. And you also never know what situation you're going to end up being in. You might be the only person with someone in need, and you know, even if you've not got an accreditation or a qualification in first aid, you still need to know what to do in that moment. So we look at heavily on that, and but we do try to make it a fun interactive workshop, again quite learner led. We do lots of different types of activities. We have an activity that we use, like everyday objects, and we have like a bit of a memory game, so you can kind of guess.
0: Love a memory game.
1: Yeah, you kind of try and remember all the different objects, but then you're looking, they're just normal everyday objects, things like frozen peas or cling film or a tea towel, and then after you've looked at all of those things, you're then trying to apply them to emergency situations and working out, you know, when could you use this in an emergency. So there's a lot of group work and discussion, and then we do look at unresponsive and not breathing, and so we do attempt chest compressions on an Anidol, and learners have opportunities to have a go. It's completely up to them. We never force people to do it if they don't want to. We recommend it. You're not being assessed in these workshops. It's more an opportunity for you to just give it a go.
0: That's exactly it. It's give it a go, and you're there with someone that has had training that is gonna.
1: Yeah, exactly.
0: Guide
1: we can guide you, but it's more about you. You know, if you try it and you'll realize it's actually quite a difficult. You have to push hard if you're doing chest compressions. It's harder than you think.
0: It is insanely a lot. I think people look at the films.
1: Yeah,
0: but now I think films are getting a bit more realistic with it, because actually I didn't realize there's a certain way your elbows have to be, or your arms locked in.
1: You're overthinking it, though.
0: I see, I'm overthinking
1: that's
0: it.
1: That's what we try to avoid. Yeah.
0: Do you know what I need to do, Natalie? I need to go on a refresher course. But I just remember on Annie, the dummy.
1: Yeah.
0: And I remember your lovely volunteer was like, harder, harder. And I was like, oh my goodness.
1: Yeah, it's surprising.
0: But in the moment, if you are saving someone's life, the adrenaline,
1: yeah.
0: He was like, that was just kicking naturally.
1: Yeah, absolutely.
0: So yeah. I was like, thank you.
1: Yeah, exactly. It would definitely would. And then we also, we can look at defibrillators as well, because yes. I think there's a sense of fear around as well.
0: Well, your lovely volunteer did teach us about the defibs, defibrillators. Okay. I can never say the word. I'm going to call them defibs.
1: You can call them AEDs if not. AEDs.
0: Yeah. AEDs. Yeah. Oh my goodness. Thank you so much. This is why I miss Arif. Arif would always say the big words. I say the little words. But basically, he was guiding us, your volunteer was guiding us about, you know, where you can find your nearest AED.
1: Yeah, yeah.
0: And then how they are actually, a lot of them, voice operated, and they will give you the instructions.
1: Yes.
0: And I was like, well, that's brilliant, because yeah. I did not know that.
1: Really?
0: And now he, so the example one he had, and he did it within seconds, listening to the voice on the AED machine. And of course, if you're on the phone to 999, the yeah. responder will also give Absolutely. You instructions. So you're not on your own.
1: No.
0: And actually, we were all able to complete the task of putting the stickers, because it says on the stickers yeah. on the AED machine, yeah. where to put it, wait, stand back, compression started. And I was like, this is fantastic. I love that there are more AEDs popping up now.
1: Oh, absolutely.
0: Around, which is so important.
1: Oh my
0: as well.
1: Goodness. They improve chances of survival yeah. dramatically. And you're absolutely right. They are designed to be accessible. And so as long as you listen to the instructions, you can't really go wrong.
0: That's exactly it. And I think they're foolproof in the sense of, like, because you are listening to, it will say, follow the instructions. Step one, this, step yeah. two. Maybe different AEDs are available that have different instructions, but they're all basically like, that someone will talk you through what
1: Absolutely.
0: You need to do.
1: Yeah, exactly.
0: And in that situation where you're like, I've got someone unconscious, what do I do? The machine's going to tell
1: it
0: me.
1: Does.
0: And that's, yeah.
1: Absolutely.
0: Brilliant.
1: Yeah. I mean, it is wonderful. There are so many that are around now. Most schools now have them.
0: Fantastic.
1: Which is obviously brilliant.
0: Yeah.
1: But yeah, I would really recommend checking out what where your closest ones are locally yeah. to you as well.
0: And you can get apps for that. And there is on the British Red Cross, like maps, aren't there, where you can see where your local defibs are.
1: Yeah, there's loads of different yeah. sites that you can find. Yeah, I mean, you know, you literally can even just Google it and it'll come
0: yeah.
1: up with a map as well. But just to find out where your local ones are. And if you find that you come to one where it's locked up, you just, you know, you call 999.
0: They give you the password,
1: and they give you
0: don't
1: the code.
0: You? Yep,
1: yeah,
0: that's
1: yeah.
0: it. Yeah. We were talking very briefly, you spoke very briefly about qualifications and certifications. And I think sometimes when people think first aid course, they think, oh, it's going to be a year course. And it's like, no, I mean, yes, if you're doing maybe a paid training course,
1: yeah.
0: it will be longer, mm-hmm. but that's kind of an intense
1: Absolutely,
0: one.
1: Yeah.
0: But still, if you are doing a couple of hour course, what kind of qualification or certificate do participants receive?
1: So with ours in community education, it's not an accredited course, because the idea behind this workshop is more about empowering anybody to act in an emergency. So it's not about having all of the skills, because obviously we've only got a 60 or 90 minute workshop. We haven't got time to give you every single bit of information. So that's why we make sure that we tailor it to the group. So if a group specifically ask for a head injury, bleeding heavily, and stroke, for example, then we make sure that we cover those skills as a priority, and then anything else that we can fit in, we will. But the idea is that at the end of that workshop, they will know the key actions of what to do for any of those different topics. And that's what they were coming away with. And so they're not necessarily coming away with accreditation. They do get a certificate of attendance if they would like that. A lot of young people have it for their portfolios, etc.
0: I will also say I love a certificate.
1: Yeah, I do.
0: Even
1: as
0: if
1: well.
0: It's just attending.
1: Oh, absolutely.
0: Because it's a visual for me to remember what I've learned.
1: Oh, yeah, that's true.
0: So I'm yeah. always like, I'll take the certificate.
1: Absolutely, definitely take it. Yeah.
0: yeah.
1: So yeah, we do offer that. But yeah, it's a certificate of attendance. And then, but also we then can signpost you to loads of free resources that we have available on
0: and
1: our
0: you
1: website.
0: Have some amazing free resources.
1: We do.
0: You've got
1: yeah.
0: the mind. You had the mindfulness one.
1: Oh my goodness, you remember that one?
0: I will say, and I'm not just saying, I loved it so much. I printed two copies out.
1: Oh,
0: I have one in the office and one downstairs in reception.
1: Do you really? That's
0: yeah.
1: amazing.
0: Because it's so good. Because sometimes you do come into work, you might be feeling a bit blue, or it might yeah. be a bit overwhelming. You've been in a stressful like, I don't know, a Teams chat or a meeting or even a radio show, you know, yeah. It can be really stressful.
1: Yeah.
0: And having that little booklet there just to skip through and just find a small activity, or just looking at a nice picture just to calm down. It's free.
1: It's free. That's right. Yeah. Yeah. So, I mean, there's so much available online. And again, if you're not able to find what you're looking for, or if there is a topic that you're interested in and you think it might be on the Red Cross website, it's worth contacting us if you can't find it. Because there's so much available on there. So yeah, we signpost, and then we also can give, information on other organizations who might be able to support. If we're not able to, we can give you contact details, et cetera, of other organizations. So yeah, that's really what learners would receive at the end. But it's more about, hopefully at the end, it's more about giving someone the tools or the confidence or the ability to act. That might not be a necessary first aid. That's within all of our workshops. Yeah.
0: Amazing.
1: Yeah.
0: I love that. And also, I just want a certificate now. I'm like print myself off a certificate. So what is the difference between free workshops and accredited training courses?
1: I kind of already covered that, I suppose, haven't I?
0: Is there anything else that needs to be?
1: So as I said, they're designed to increase the confidence, willingness, and ability to act regardless of any accreditation or training. They're designed for young people to learn valuable insight into topics and issues affecting them and their communities. Yeah, and I suppose rather than a formal qualification, each workshop has like a set of learning objectives. That's pretty much the main
0: love
1: things.
0: Yeah. I mean, I say get on there, guys. Go on the website. Do you know the website at all?
1: It's redcross.org, I believe, .org.uk.
0: Redcross.org.uk. That simple, guys. Go and have a look. Go and see if there are any free training courses that catch your eye. And maybe get a group of people together. If you're working with a team that just fancy learning a new skill, I will say the resilience training was fantastic. I really enjoyed that training, especially as we keep speaking about the word empathy and how actually, it is about learning empathy and kindness and just helping people, which I think people forget nowadays, sadly.
1: I know.
0: So definitely do get on there. So volunteers are, I suppose you have a lot of volunteers within the Red Cross. I mean, there's no way, I suppose, you can give a direct number that you've thousands of volunteers.
1: There are loads.
0: And around the world as well.
1: I couldn't even hazard a guess.
0: It's a number that exists, but what volunteering opportunities are currently available with the British Red Cross? Can anyone apply?
1: Anyone can apply. Yeah. And there's a massive range, but it's constantly changing, so I wouldn't like to say specifically, but I can give you a broad sort of overview.
0: Nice.
1: And you can also, if you look on our website, you can find roles that are local to you as well. But there can be things like what we're doing, so leading workshops, if you feel confident talking, you know, to large groups of people. But even things like, you know, raising funds at events, that's amazing. You might work in a charity shop for a little bit of time. We've got people working in emergency response, so literally responding to incidents that are happening across the UK.
0: Oh, wow.
1: Amazing.
0: Because again, don't forget, dear listeners, the Red Cross do support people in the UK.
1: Absolutely. So, flooding, fires.
0: Which I did not realise.
1: Yeah, really.
0: Well, I knew flooding.
1: Yeah.
0: Because I think, unfortunately, as we said, where... I don't want to say the climate is changing. We have to admit.
1: Exactly.
0: It's changing. Yeah. And unfortunately, the weather's changing.
1: Absolutely.
0: Flooding. I mean, the heat, this glorious, unbearable heat. So the British Red Cross are here to support people in the UK, everyone. So.
1: We absolutely are. Yeah. And we're always on the lookout for new volunteers.
0: Do you need to have a specific, qualities or skills to become a volunteer?
1: No. We offer full training as well. So that will help them in whichever avenue they decide to go down with volunteering. Really, we just want someone who believes in humanity, and, you know, like us, passionate about supporting people in crisis and helping others. That's really the main qualities that we're looking for as well. That's the main thing, really.
0: And I think my whole role is volunteering. And I think a lot of organizations sometimes want volunteers for a specific time, date, hours. What Well, how much time, sorry, do you think your volunteers are typically expected to commit, say, each week or month? Or is it up to them? Can you be flexible?
1: We can be flexible. But I would say it does depend on the role that they go into.
0: And as you said, there are lots of different roles.
1: There are loads of different roles, mm-hmm. Yeah. So, but we completely acknowledge everyone has busy lives. And obviously, we're so grateful for any time that they're able to give. So that's amazing. I would say in terms of our role in Community Education UK Resilience, if you're working with us, then we ask volunteers to usually do about 2 sessions a month, and the sessions are usually between an hour and 2 hours. So you might spend a little bit extra time getting there as well. So it's not a huge amount of time.
0: It's not a huge amount of time.
1: No, it's 8 hours maybe a month.
0: Oh,
1: but it's very varied. It depends on what works available at the time, what community groups, the demand is basically.
0: And volunteers will be buddied up, I'm guessing, in their training.
1: So initially, they get full training. It's at their pace as well. So they get opportunities to shadow facilitators, you know, like us. And then we go through all of the workshop content with them. We can co-deliver with them. And then when they feel ready, they would start delivering, and they would be coach observed and signed off before, just to ensure that, you know, essentially that the quality is maintained throughout.
0: And basically, I suppose also to ensure that they're safe and ready and
1: absolutely
0: looked after. I suppose, knowing if they're going into different organisations, they know what to
1: expect. They're not going to feel thrown in at the deep end.
0: No, don't. Like, I feel very thrown in right now with this machine in front of me.
1: You're doing a great job.
0: Thank you. No, it's because you're here. It's because you're here, and I know how lovely you are, and the dear listeners are lovely as well.
1: So
0: we're doing very well. Can you believe we've only got 10 minutes?
1: I know. I actually just saw the time. My goodness. Okay.
0: It goes so much more to talk about. I think this is it. And we will get it all in, I promise you. We've 10 minutes left, lovely listeners. If you do want to get in touch, it's 07784691440. 07784691440. And do go on the British Red Cross website. Get my words out. Sorry. It's britishredcross.org.uk. And you'll find lots of wonderful free downloads, which can really help you, and lots of lovely training opportunities too. So how can the listeners, the good people mm-hmm. of the UK, mm-hmm. how can we support the British Red Cross more?
1: I mean, there are so many ways that you can support us, really. I mean, anything you want to do, really, we're grateful for.
0: Love it.
1: But, you know, if you were interested in doing a fundraising event, you know, amazing charity tea party, or, you know, running
0: a
1: marathon.
0: Tea party.
1: I mean, oh gosh, me too.
0: Tea party or marathon. I know
1: which one you would pick. Yeah.
0: Tea party.
1: Absolutely. Yeah. But you can support us by donating to one of our, you know, specific emergency appeals or funds, or you can become a monthly donor. You can leave a legacy gift in your will.
0: Oh, that's nice.
1: It's amazing. I mean, even if you just wanted to give a one-off donation, obviously anything, we're very
0: monthly
1: grateful
0: monthly donors
1: for,
0: but... I think is great. And I'm sorry, I know this is going off key, where, say, you get paid every month, you can donate in your when you get paid, you can actually,
1: as part of your salary.
0: Yeah,
1: I actually am not sure the process of that. I'm sure there is a way that you could do it.
0: That's another great way.
1: That's a brilliant way. Yeah. So then you don't even have to think about it.
0: It's just done automatically. Really, because I used to do that back in the day when I worked for a building company. I gave to I think it's the British Brain Tumor.
1: Oh, that's amazing.
0: Organization, just once a month in my salary.
1: Wow,
0: and
1: incredible.
0: And every year, I could change charity.
1: That's a really great idea. Wow,
0: so
1: that's amazing.
0: I just thought maybe.
1: Oh, amazing. If anyone is interested in doing that, you know, I would say please get in touch and we'll direct you to the right person.
0: Perfect.
1: Because I can't give you the correct info.
0: I think I've probably opened.
1: No, but now I feel like I want to find out. So I'll look into that. Yeah, because that's a great idea.
0: I probably didn't word it correctly, so I do apologise. But yeah, it's like where you get paid every month, it just automatically comes out of your salary.
1: Yeah, amazing.
0: And my husband does that. And he changes his, not his salary. I wish you could just, I'm going to change my salary to this amount. He changes his charity as well each year.
1: That's so good. I'm going to remember that. That's brilliant.
0: What's your favourite thing about volunteering? What's your favourite thing about being part of the Red Cross?
1: It's honestly meeting different people. I work a lot on my own, because when I'm actually, you know, coordinating groups and that, I do a lot of stuff on my own. So actually, when I'm out in the community delivering workshops, that's the great bit.
0: It's great.
1: Meeting different people, having amazing conversations, listening to their stories.
0: And you get to explore different places.
1: I really do.
0: As well.
1: I've been to so many different places in Hampshire that I didn't even know existed.
0: And as we said, she's a big patch. Hampshire's
1: massive.
0: A big patch.
1: And it's really bizarre that you can go from being in like a really rural area, and then instantly it changes in the next corner, and it's just wild. Yeah,
0: I love it when you're somewhere rural and then you go around a corner, you're like, there's a city there.
1: Yeah,
0: like how
1: has that happened? It's just bizarre. Yeah. But it's lovely.
0: But also, I will say Hampshire is beautiful.
1: It's so beautiful.
0: It's pretty. Yeah. Hampshire, you're very pretty.
1: Yeah, you are pretty.
0: I think I'm the same in my position. You get to go in my job where you do go out and travel and meet different communities. But then also, I love that's how we met.
1: That is how we met. And so, yeah, exactly. So you get to meet amazing people.
0: Yeah, definitely.
1: Like
0: likewise.
1: Yourself.
0: Likewise, girl. You know, absolutely. Humankind.
1: Yes.
0: Very
1: important. We must
0: important.
1: Talk about that.
0: We must talk about humankind. What makes humankind unique as a teaching resource? And I suppose, what feedback do you guys get from it?
1: And I probably should tell you what humankind is as
0: Please
1: well.
0: Do.
1: So because humankind is our brand new CPD program. So it's for educators.
0: CPD, can we just remind people what that means? Sorry.
1: Continual professional development,
0: there we
1: I believe.
0: Go. Just in case.
1: But it's learning for educators. Mm-hmm. So you don't necessarily have to be just a teacher. I mean, teachers, amazing. If you're interested, we absolutely would love to deliver for you.
0: And I will say,
1: you.
0: There are a lot of schools in the Southampton
1: Loads
0: surrounding
1: schools,
0: areas.
1: Yeah, so those schools, But it can be colleges as well. But if you're an educator of youth groups as well, this is for you. It's free training on a massive range of different topics that we absolutely love for you to kind of take part in. So the five different areas that we look at are teaching first aid. So it's about empowering you to be able to teach your learners the first aid skills. But then there's also teaching about war and conflict.
0: Yeah.
1: A lot, particularly, times at the moment, educators are having difficult conversations, and it's about how to manage those conversations.
0: Really difficult conversations. And again, young people might be affected in so many different ways.
1: Absolutely.
0: So,
1: So we look at like a five-step strategy to help with that. But then we've also got teaching climate preparedness. We've got teaching about migration, which I know you guys didn't you?
0: Highly
1: well.
0: Recommend it, guys. I'm not just saying it.
1: Thank
0: I
1: you.
0: Want to do it again.
1: I'll pay you later.
0: I've got a tip jar here.
1: Yeah. and then teaching resilience as well. So so there are five really, really important topics that are so, key for young people right now. And you can the way in which you can learn about these topics, you can either do it as an e-learning, as two 90-minute e-learning activities, and then you get access to free resources, activity plans, session plans, you name it, it's probably there. Or if you would like us to deliver it face-to-face, depending on where you are, we could potentially come to you and deliver it for your team.
0: And where can people sign up for it?
1: So again, if you just head to our website, or you can email redcrosseducation@redcross.org.uk, and then you'll be directed to the appropriate person. It'll probably be me if it's in Hampshire.
0: And this is free again?
1: And it's free.
0: Free, guys.
1: It's all free.
0: F-R-E-E. Free.
1: Yeah. So even if you just want to ask a few questions about it, do get in touch, because it's brand new. It only launched this year.
0: She's shiny. She's
1: so
0: new.
1: Yeah,
0: I love
1: exactly.
0: This.
1: So yeah,
0: amazing.
1: It's great.
0: I can't believe we've come to the end.
1: Oh my gosh, that you said to me at the start this will go quick, and I didn't believe you.
0: You blink and it's over.
1: That has gone so fast.
0: Sometimes Arif is looking at me and he's like, "We've got to finish." And I'm like, "But I've still got so much to say." Natalie, thank you so much for coming on.
1: Thank you so much for inviting me. It's been such a pleasure.
0: Been an absolute pleasure. You've been amazing, lovely listeners. Thank you. If you do want more information, I will put it on the SVS website. And also, please do go to the britishredcross.org.uk website. You can also text in to Awaz FM on 07784691440, and I will pass on any information to Natalie, and she can guide you and point you in the right direction should you want the training. Thank you so much.
1: Thank you.
0: I hope you have a lovely rest of your summer.
1: Thank you. Stay cool, everybody.
0: Absolutely.
1: Yeah.
0: And you might meet some of our listeners.
1: Oh my goodness. That would be amazing.
0: That would be really fun,
1: I'd love that.
0: It?
1: Yeah.
0: Brilliant. Right. Listeners, apologies if whatever happens next, as I press the buttons, it's going to go quiet and then I don't know what. But you know what? Bear with me. Thank you so much. And we'll speak to you soon, lovely.
1: Bye.
0: Take care.
1: Bye.
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1: Keir Starmer's meeting world leaders at the NATO summit in Turkey, where he's expected to discuss the ongoing conflicts in Ukraine and Iran. The Prime Minister's been accused of arriving empty-handed after his defence spending plan didn't set out a pathway to reaching the NATO spending target. NATO Secretary General Mark Rutte says other countries need to step up.
2: There's also an expectation, and the expectation was and is that the Europeans and the Canadians will equalise their spending with the United States, which I think is completely fair.
1: The government has been urged to use parliamentary procedure to delay Nigel Farage's resignation from Parliament. That's while the Standards investigation is still ongoing. Liberal Democrats' deputy leader Daisy Cooper joked about the Reform UK's leader's former Brexit slogan of leave means leave. And the King has accepted the government's advice to grant Ruth Ellis a conditional pardon. Ellis was the last woman to be executed in the United Kingdom. That's the latest from Radio News Hub. I'm Tanita Sims.
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is Cafe. Well, no, it's not. This is Kaleidoscope with me, your host Ellie, here with you until 4 o'clock. A very good afternoon to you. Yeah, I'm still in the Cafe Awards mode. Thank you so much to the community hour there and with Katie. Very interesting as always. And Katie has disappeared. Otherwise, I would have kept her here for a little chat on the Kaleidoscope show. But a really great show there. Thank you so much, Katie, for filling in for Ari Fred there. And it was a really interesting talk there. And I hope you guys all enjoyed that as well. Do get in touch with Katie or the volunteer show team, or indeed the community hour team here on Awaz, by texting in 077-846-91440, as Katie mentioned, or you can send us an email on info@awazevent.co.uk. Okay, I have got lots of stories for you today. It's just me on the host today. Arif is away on holiday, and Toby is away today as well. So that leaves just me. You've got me all to yourself for the next 2 hours. And I have got loads of stories for you today. And I'm going to start off with this first story, which is about Hampshire County Council. Now, all of us have heard about Hampshire County Council merging into this super combined authority, which is going to be known as the Hampshire and Solent Combined County Authority. But there is a row going on about who should chair the devolution board. There is going to first be a board, and then the board will decide about the elections and how everything is going to be put in place, etc., etc. But who is going to chair the board? Well, a row is brewing over who should take on the lead political post on the new regional authority, armed with a £1.3 billion investment fund. Hampshire and the Solent Combined County Authority, better known as the HSCCA, is due to hold its first board meeting later this month, where a chairman or a chairperson will be appointed. Now, the organisation, which has devolved powers and funding from Westminster, will operate without an elected mayor until residents go to the polls in 2028. So we have 2 years before we actually vote for a mayor, but the organisation will be up and running before then. And so while the board will include two councillors from Hampshire County Council and one each from Southampton, Portsmouth and the Isle of Wight, a lack of consensus has emerged over who should chair it. Reform UK Hampshire Group leader George Madrick has said that the new authority should not be stitched up behind closed doors by the old parties. He said it should reflect the democratic will of voters across the region, and he went on to say that the people of Hampshire and the Solent have already spoken. If the mayoral election had taken place in 2026 as originally expected, the evidence from the ballot box shows Reform UK would have topped the polls across the combined authority area. You can have your say on this by giving me a call on 02381 980072. You can WhatsApp the studio on 077-846-91440. Going forward, HSCCA will be responsible for key strategic areas including devolution and transport, economic growth and skills. Now, apart from that, it will also, under the devolution deal, the authority will receive investment funding of £44.6 million a year for the next 30 years. However, for the first 2 years before the regional mayor is elected, the allocation will be £17.84 million. Now, Councillor Madrick, who is also a Portsmouth City Council member, argued Reform UK has the strongest mandate for the role of chairman. He said the first chair will help to set the tone, culture and priorities of the combined authority before the first mayor is elected. That role should not simply be handed over to the political establishment. It should go to the party with the strongest democratic claim across the whole Hampshire and Solent area. He added, residents voted for change. They voted for accountability, value for money and a break from the same old political management that has left local government in crisis. Reform UK has the mandate to provide that leadership.
So this view was not shared by Hampshire County Council's Conservative leader Nick Adams-King. He told the Local Democracy Reporting Service that while I understand why Councillor Magic might suggest there should be a reform chair, it's important to understand that the Combined Authority Board's interim role is very different from that which it will have once a mayor is elected. With representatives from the five main political parties and groups across the region, its immediate task is to work by consensus and establish the authority's governance committees and core policies. So Councillor Adam King also said that the chairmanship was not a proxy mayoral contest and the role should go to someone with experience, commitment and time. So the authority is ready to deliver the priorities of whoever residents elect as the mayor in 2028. He added, this is about competence and governance and not about party politics. Sarah Bogle, the leader of Southampton City Council from the Labour Party, said Councillor Madwick is part of the discussions and is now a member of the Five Strong Board, which include leaders from all upper tier authorities in Hampshire, each of a different political persuasion, each have their own mandate. This means he will already have a strong voice and will lead on at least one area of the new county combined authorities work. We will be seeking to make decisions by consensus, and the chair of the board is not like the new mayor who will be elected in 2028. So both the leaders of Portsmouth City Council and Isle of Wight Council were approached for comment, and the Labour government, no comment has been received so far, and the Labour government delayed the mayoral elections by 2 years, saying the move would give more time to focus on the separate programme of restructuring councils in the regions. Now, if you remember, there was going to be a county council elections for the mayor last year, but the government decided on the last minute, if I might add, that the councils would not have elections for the mayor until 2028, and the reason for that was to give the councils in the region more time to set up the structures. And if I remember correctly, the majority of councils said that they were ready, but the government insisted that they must do this properly, and therefore they needed more time. And of course, you can't get more time if you have already elected the mayor. So the whole point of delaying the elections was to give time to put up the structures so that the mayor can come in and get on with his job rather than chairing the meetings about competence and governance and so on. What's your view? Do give me a call, 02381 980072, or you can WhatsApp the studio on 07784 691 440. Let's go for a short break and then we'll be right back after this.

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1: Welcome back to our Wise Man Community Radio. This is Clyde Scott with me, your host, Ali, here with you until 4 o'clock. A very good afternoon to you all. Do get in touch with me here in the studio on 0238198072. That's 0238198072. Or you can WhatsApp the studio on 07784691440. Okay. Do get in touch and let me know what your thoughts are about that story, about who should be the chair of the devolution board. Should we, the public, have a say on who should be on that, who should be chairing that board? Well, we know who's going to be on that board. Well, it's going to be two councillors from Hampshire County Council, one from Southampton, one from Portsmouth, and one from the Isle of Wight. but should we have a say on who's going to be the chair of that board? Well, tell me your thoughts. 0238198072. That's 0238198072. Or you can WhatsApp the studio on 07784691440. Okay, let's take you to our next story, which is a little bit more of a happy story. And the summer holidays are coming, and it's time now for having the children back at home all day, every day, and enjoying their time with family, and also with your extended families as well. But also, kids need somewhere to play. So Southampton's newest soft play area is coming, and it's coming to West Quay. The newest soft play area is set to arrive in West Quay very soon. Pictures have emerged to show the equipment being built at Wacky Kingdom in West Quay South. That's close to the Showcase Cinema and Five Guys in the West Quay South. Shopping centre bosses are promising that the brand new indoor play centre for little adventurers to enjoy will be available from late summer. Children aged 12 and under should get ready for climbing, for sliding, laughing and endless fun. Wacky Kingdom is set to become a go-to destination for family day out in Southampton and rainy day activities and kids entertainment. It's all indoors, guys. Now that is brilliant. The firm already operates sites in Kingston and in Redhill, so allowing kids to burn off some energy and socialize in a fun, friendly and safe environment. What I like most about this is that there are two tube slides which are under construction at the site, and alongside a net bridge and climbing structures. So that's really interesting. But also at the other end of it, little children, let me tell you that there are thousands of blue balls that are ready for the on-site ball pit. That is amazing. It's going to be a lot of fun for a lot of kids. I hope you guys enjoy that one. It's it's not quite ready yet. It's being constructed inside West Quay South, which is where Showcase Cinema and Five Guys are. So if you haven't had a sneak preview or a sneak peek, you can go and have a peek there. It's being built, but it won't be ready until the probably towards the end of summer, so late summer. We might even have it open towards the end of bank holiday in August, in summer. So you never know. Watch this space. We will announce it as soon as we get the news. Until then, we have some music for you, and let's enjoy the music. Take it away, and then we shall see you straight back after this.
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0: Sahara Drums, from Kingston to the Nile. 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
1: Okay, welcome back. Time now to have a look back in history and tell you what's been happening across the world on this day in history. Today, the 8th of July. Let's start you off with 1497, and the Portuguese navigator Vasco da Gama departs on his first voyage and becomes the first European to reach India by sea. 1884 sees Benjamin Wolfe and others founded the London Society for the Prevention of Cruelty to Children in London. It later expanded to become the National Society for the Prevention of Cruelty to Children, which we now know as the NSPCC. 1949, and South Africa's Prohibition of Mixed Marriage Act commences. It prohibits the marriage or sexual relationships between white people and people of other races. 1966, and King Mwambutsa IV Bangui Seng of Burundi is deposed by his son Prince Charles Ndizi. That's a mouthful. 1975, and an earthquake damages over 2,000 temples in Pagan in Burma. A 20-foot high seated Buddha of Tandawaga is decapitated. 2018, and four boys are the first to be rescued after 16 days from the Tham Luang cave in Thailand by the Thai and international rescue teams. I remember that story. And moving on to 2022, and the former Prime Minister of Japan, Shinzo Abe, is assassinated while giving a speech in Nara in Japan. And finally, in 2023, the Dutch government led by Prime Minister Mark Rutte collapses over disagreements between coalition partners over asylum policies. If it's your birthday today on the 8th of July, you share it with Don Carlos, the Prince of Asturias, the son of the Spanish King Philip II, born in Valladolid in Spain in 1545. You share it also, an interesting one here, you share it also with Hugo Boss, the German clothing manufacturer. You know Hugo Boss, the German clothing manufacturer. He was also a Nazi party member and a war profiteer. Born in Mitzingen, the then kingdom of Württemberg in 1885. And finally, you share it also with Jaden Smith, the American actor best known for his role in The Pursuit of Happiness and The Karate Kid, born in Malibu in California in 1998. And that is your On This Day in History. Let's go for a short break, and then we shall be right back with your horoscopes.

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1: And welcome back to our Wealth Management Community Radio. You can get in touch with me as always on 023-819-98072. You can WhatsApp the studio on 077-846-91440. Okay, time now to have a look at your horoscopes. And before we go into the horoscopes in a little bit more detail, let me tell you what the horoscopes are telling me as an overview. Okay, so Mercury is retrograde and there's no escaping this. Transportation delays, misplaced items, lost deliveries, and confused communications will dog our steps. But the good news is we will also have a chance to more easily and more efficiently finish an old job or whatever is already on our plate. This is a bonus. Meanwhile, fiery Mars will be in Gemini for the next 6 weeks, affecting each of us differently according to where it falls in our chart. Read on to see what Mars will trigger in your life. Basically, Mars is energy, and so it will energize some aspects of your life, possibly too much. For the next 6 weeks, remember that a closed mouth gathers no fruit, and also do not trifle in the affairs of dragons. For you are crunchy and taste good with ketchup. There you go. Let's have a look at the horoscopes in a little bit more detail, starting you off with Aries. Family members and relatives you haven't seen for a while are popping up out of the woodwork. Stock the fridge and tidy up so you're ready. Fortunately, Mercury retrograde will help you finish home projects, especially repairs. That's nice. But be aware that your ruler Mars is in your house of communications for the next 6 weeks, accelerating your daily pace and making you opinionated. You'll definitely more strongly, you'll identify more strongly with your ideas and beliefs. Try to avoid pointless arguments. Don't convince others to agree with you. And hey, there are none so deaf as those who are wearing headphones, which includes me if you're having a look on the TikTok. Meanwhile, make time to think about your life and what you want. Taurus, you're busy with short trips, errands, appointments, and time spent with siblings and neighbors. Unfortunately, you might encounter transportation delays, mixed up communications, and missed appointments. Actually, this is the perfect time to tell someone how you feel about something, whether with either your affection or displeasure. So cards on the table time. Meanwhile, fiery Mars is in your money house for the entire month, making you identify with your possessions. You might feel that what you own reflects who you are. This energy could trigger disputes about a possession or the ownership or of something. So be careful about making unwise purchases to boost your ego and keep your receipts, and if it's in a box, keep the box as well. Gemini, for the next 6 weeks, fiery Mars is in your sign. Because Mars represents your energy and your ego, you'll be caught up in a time of great activity. You'll work hard for what you want and you won't hesitate to assert yourself and make your wishes known. Where are we? Make your wishes known. Obviously, this could arouse some opposition, but you'll be happy as long as you're free to do what you want. You'll be much more of a fighter for your own rights than usual, and you might even defend others. Your physical energy will be high, but be aware that you're coming on like gangbusters. So be patient and tolerant of others, and be nice to the little people. Cancer. The sun in your sign happens only once a year, boosting your confidence, energy, and good fortune. It will also attract people and favorite situations to you. This is excellent, but what the large print giveth, the small print taketh away. Mercury retrograde is also taking place in your sign, creating problems with ground transportation such as cars, trucks, motorcycles, and bikes, and delays with travel. You might misplace things. Conversations with others might be misunderstood, like two ships passing in the night. You might have confusion with appointments and errands, perhaps being at the wrong place at the wrong time. But the blessing is that you can easily wrap up old businesses, so use this to your advantage. Leo, you're sitting pretty because lucky Jupiter has just entered your sign to stay for 12 months. This fantastic blessing occurs only once every 12 years, three, maybe four times in your adult life. So fair Venus is also in your sign, promoting schmoozing with everyone. People are attracted to you because you're charming and diplomatic. Note, this is a great time to buy wardrobe goodies. Meanwhile, fiery Mars will stimulate your relationship with friends and groups for the next 6 weeks. Try to coordinate your needs with the needs of others, because you might find your goals at odds with them. Physical activities, sports events, and competitions are likely. This is the perfect time to set goals and start working on them. You've got that Pontiac. And finally, Virgo, this is a powerful time for you because the sun is promoting increased popularity with friends, groups, and organizations. Everyone wants to see your face. So furthermore, you might take charge of group situations or be elected to a position of power or authority. Small wonder, because for the next 6 weeks, fiery Mars is at the top of your chart, arousing your ambition as never before. That makes you identify with whatever you're doing, which means that you're going to give it your all. And naturally, this can put you in conflict with bosses, parents, and authority workers. Even co-workers might be threatened by your gung-ho energy and efforts to go ahead. The clue is stay cool. And that is your horoscopes for this hour. There's more horoscopes in the second hour. And remember, guys, horoscopes are there for entertainment purposes only and should not be taken seriously. Let's take you to the next track, and then when we come back, we will be going for our nostalgic story. If you're watching me on TikTok, you can get in touch and drop a message on the TikTok, but also you can get in touch with us by giving us a call here in the studio, 023-81-980072, or you can WhatsApp the studio on 077-84-691.

0: 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This is Zach Klasko with me, your host, Ali, here with you until 4 o'clock. A very good afternoon to you. If you're watching us on TikTok, then do join us on 99.8 FM here in Southampton, or you can join us online at wisefm.co.uk. 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That's the landline number, or you can WhatsApp us on 077-84-691-440. Okay, let's take you to our next story here on Kaleidoscope, and this one is a nostalgic story about the Earl of Bute, the Earl of Bute's Highcliff Estate and the Moving Path Illusion. How many of you have heard of that one? Well, the truly aristocratic thing to do is to attempt to gaslight the forces of nature themselves. John Stuart, the third Earl of Bute, was a man who was used to enormous power. For a brief period, he was the Prime Minister of Great Britain, and he was also a close and extraordinarily powerful lieutenant to King George III. But when he had been exiled from politics and had become ferociously unpopular with the public, he retreated to the isolation of the Dorset coast. So in the 1770s, he built a marine villa known as Highcliff House, high up on the spectacular cliffs, and many of you may have seen that. There was just one vast difficulty in Bute's chosen sanctuary, and that was that the cliffs of Highcliff are made of some of the softest sands and clays anywhere, and are consequently some of the most threatened by coastal erosion. So the Earl quickly found that his coastal Arcadia was fundamentally momentary. The constant barrage of wave action and the fierce coastal weather was such that the land was slowly and all too visibly slipping into the sea. This was geology in slow motion. Okay, for a man who had already lost touch with political power and public popularity, the sight of his own landed estate literally crumbling from beneath his very feet was a psychological nosebleed. It was the result he simply refused to accept. Well, instead of accepting the geological reality of his shrinking estate, the Earl very cleverly created an implausible and rather desperate illusion. He was the creature of inflexible routine, and he liked to take his daily walks along the picturesque cliff edge paths that bordered his property. So what did he do that was so clever? Well, as the sea ate away the pathways, Bute became more and more agitated, and to protect his already delicate sensitivities, he made a bizarre, frantic standing order to his large army of estate workers. So what he'd done is he found a way, if any part of the favoured coastal walk should fall into the heaving sea below, a substitute pathway would have to be created without delay. And the workers became master craftsmen in the trade of speedy secret landscaping. So what he'd done was every time the sea took away a coastal walk, he would create a new one. A substitute pathway would be made overnight. And there was no practical element of estate management at work here. It was purely environmental trickery. The estate workers had to work very quickly, often through the night or just in front of the Earl's morning walks. New paths were cut a little further inland, made to look and feel as close to the original as possible. And as far as Bute was concerned, when he embarked on his morning stroll, he wanted to exit his door with the estate looking exactly as it was previously, having been none the wiser to the fact that the rear nature of the cliff edge had crept terrifying closer to his front door. It is a rich irony that Bute, an eminent botanist, a man who understood as well as anyone the fundamental laws of the natural world, chose to be willfully blind when it came to geology. He had the intellect to understand the coastal processes at play, but his emotional fertility demanded an elaborately stage-managed fiction. Effectively, he threw up a rising staircase of dirt and gravel, formed into terraces, retreating inland at precisely the rate of the eroding cliff face, and he spent his last years happily cocooned in artifice, pacing his moving paths until he died in 1792. Now, naturally, the sea was not deceived, even if the Earl was, and nature took her due. Barely a few years after his death, erosions had met with the very ground upon which Highcliffe House had stood, forcing the great mansion to be pulled down. And further down the line, his grandson, Charles Stuart, the first Baron Stuart de Rothesay, later bought the land back and built the current, much more famous Highcliffe Castle further inland. But his grandfather had already proved that while wealth could buy a man temporary ignorance, it could never delay the encroaching sea. That is the story of Highcliffe Castle. If you've been there, do let us know what it was like, Highcliffe Estate, and tell us your story of Highcliffe Estate and what do you think of that. The number to get in touch with us is 023-81-980072, or you can WhatsApp the studio on 077-84-691-440. If you're watching us on TikTok, then do drop me a message there as well. It'd be great to hear from you. Let's go for a quick break, and then when we come back, we shall be having some more great stories.
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1: Trump says the ceasefire with Iran is over after a wave of strikes overnight.
2: To me, I think it's over. I don't want to deal with them anymore. They're scum. You know what scum is? They're scum. They're sick people. They're led by sick people. And they're vicious, violent people.
1: U.S. officials say the renewed action was in response to more attacks on ships in the Strait of Hormuz, and Iran have since hit back with strikes against Bahrain. A manhunt is underway for a father after the death of his wife and two daughters. Bedfordshire police believe they were murdered and a suspect has been identified as 45-year-old Nadonna Mukhanshi Tashuma. And in other news, fire chiefs have warned about the increasing risks of wildfires as the UK bakes in its third heatwave of the year. Health and fire warnings have been issued as temperatures in some areas could reach up to 36 degrees Celsius this week. That's the latest from Radio News Hub. I'm Tanita Sims.
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7: Welcome back to Hours FM Community Radio. This is Kaleidoscope with me, your host Ali, here with you until 4 o'clock. A very good afternoon to you all. Do get in touch with me here in the studio on 0238198072. That's 0238198072. You can WhatsApp the studio on 07786914400. And if you're on TikTok, then you can watch me live on TikTok. There's lots of people on there right now sending messages and requests as well. Thank you to all of you watching on TikTok. Okay, lots more stories to get through with you this afternoon, and it'd be great to hear your views on some of the stories that we have here on Kaleidoscope as well. So do get in touch. 07786914400 is the WhatsApp number. Do give us a message. Okay, let's take you to our next story, and this one, I quite like this one because it's one of those stories which has given people opportunities, a little bit like it was, where we give people opportunities, and it's somebody out there, you know, bigger commercial companies or etc., get to find out, and then they come and they say to our presenters, you want to be on this commercial entity and whatever, and even if that's not the case, you know, there's opportunities that arise, and people have the experience here on a WAS which they can write on their CV, and it all makes a lot of difference, and it makes a lot of difference to a lot of people. So this next story is one of those type of stories. It's about the Blue Apple Theatre, which has celebrated its 21 years with the play Treasure Island. So an all-inclusive theatre company celebrated its 21st anniversary with a successful run of Treasure Island. Blue Apple Theatre staged three performances of the family favourite on the 10th and 11th of June last month, The shows were held at Theatre Royal in Winchester, marking a major milestone in the organization's history. Performers with learning disabilities brought the classic adventure tale to life through a script developed collaboratively with the cast and supported by professional creative and technical teams. A special opening night reception was held ahead of the first performance, attended by supporters, guests and local dignitaries, celebrating more than two decades of creating opportunities for neurodisabled people across Hampshire. I was just gobsmacked when I read this story. It's absolutely brilliant stuff that's happening around there at the Blue Apple Theatre. And gives everybody an equal opportunity and equal chance. The anniversary was particularly significant for the founder, Jane Jessop, and her son, Tommy Jessop, an award-winning actor best known for his role in Line of Duty. Now, how many of you guys remember Tommy Jessop? He was a brilliant actor. He still does acting, he's best known for his role in The Line of Duty. Tommy's ambition to become an actor inspired the creation of Blue Apple back in 2005, after there were very few opportunities available for performers with learning disabilities. And since then, the company has produced more than 30 productions, and they have been toured nationally and internationally, and become theatre in residence at the University of Winchester. And the performances featured live captioning and received a warm reception from audiences, and highlighting Blue Apple's commitment to ambitious and accessible theatre. And I think that is the story of Blue Apple Theatre. But for those of you who don't know Tommy Jessop, he's done many roles in different theatres, but he's best known for his role, as I said, in Line of Duty. But also, some of you may remember him in Holby City, in Casualty, in Monroe, and I think I best remember him in EastEnders. He was in EastEnders as well. So these are some of the things that happen in Blue Apple Theatre. And if you want to know more about the story, do give me a call, 02381 980072. That's 02381 980072, or you can WhatsApp the studio on 07784 691 440. Let's go for a short break, and then when we come back, we shall have some more stories for you from the world around us and what's been happening in and around the city. Let's go for a quick break, and then I shall be right back after this. Here we go.

0: Welcome back to the Wild Banking Beach Radio. This is Classical with me, your host Eddie, here with you until 4 o'clock. A very good afternoon to you all. Do get in touch as usual. The number for the WhatsApp is 0778 4691 440. That's 0778 4691 440. Right, let's go on to our next story, and this one is a little bit of a nostalgic story. So Southampton is very well known for big ships, and the most infamous one is the Titanic. But what about other big ships that arrive here in the city? Two of them was the Queen Mary II and the RMS Majestic. How many of you know what the difference between those two large liners are? Well, I was having a look and I thought, okay, let's have a look at what's the difference between the Queen Mary II and the RMS Majestic. And here is my version of the comparison. So one was the Roaring Steel Palace, claimed as a spoil of war, and the other a sleek technological marvel built to revive the transatlantic crossing. Yet they were both a century apart, both reigned supreme as the largest ocean liners on Earth. Now, some of you may not know the background story, and it's great to hear the stories of these great liners, the great cruise liners, but how did those cruise liners actually start their life is another story which I didn't know about, and reading this story, I found out quite a lot about how one of these liners came about. Well, so I'm talking about the RMS Majestic. So the RMS Majestic originally was laid down as the German vessel Bismarck before World War I and handed to Britain as a war reparation in 1922. It was actually a German vessel, can you believe that? It was represented as the absolute zenith of early 20th century maritime engineering, stretching 956 feet with a gross registered tonnage of over 56,000. And she was, at the time, the undisputed queen of the Roaring Twenties. But eight decades later, the RMS Queen Mary II took to the waves, dwarfing her majestic predecessor in almost every measurable dimension. Entering service in 2004, this modern Lilliputian measures 1,132 feet long and boasts a staggering 148,500 gross tonnage, so almost twice as much. Or maybe three times as much in weight, in gross tonnage, but almost twice as much in length. So if you place the Majestic alongside the Queen Mary II, the historic pride of the White Star Line would look almost modest next to Cunard's towering 23-story maritime skyscraper. The technological leap between the two vessels highlights a century of engineering revolution. The Majestic relied on the brute force of 48 massive boilers and four heavy steam turbines, generating 66,000 horsepower to push her through the North Atlantic at 23 knots. And she required an army of crewmen toiling deep within her sweltering hull just to keep the great ship moving forward. So there's a lot of work there for a lot of people to keep the ship moving. However, the Queen Mary II operates with sophisticated automated efficiency and is driven by a state-of-the-art combination of diesel engines and gas turbines, and she produces more than 157,000 horsepower seamlessly distributed to four advanced electric propulsors. Can you imagine the difference there? So this modern configuration allows Queen Mary II to maneuver gracefully in port without the aid of tugboats, an agility that would have seemed like sheer magic to the captain of the Majestic, while comfortably crushing massive waves at nearly 30 knots. So it's just amazing. So almost a decade, almost at the start of the century, the Queen Mary to the RMS Majestic, rather, traveled at 23 knots, and here's the Queen Mary to almost a decade later at nearly 30 knots. So it sort of shows you how much engineering has come since then. But beyond the engineering, beyond the engine rooms, the passenger experience aboard the two vessels reflects the dramatic social shifts of the past 100 years. So if we take ourselves back now to when the Majestic was around, the Majestic was rigidly stratified by class. It was designed to cater simultaneously to Gilded Age millionaires in opulent first-class suites and massive waves of immigrants packed tightly into austere third-class berths. So it was a bit of a mixture between the two. Her 2,000 passengers lived entirely separate realities depending on their ticket price. And by contrast, the Queen Mary II was built for an era where ocean travel is a luxury vacation rather than a grueling necessity or a strict class hierarchy. And so anybody could be on any part of the boat, is what they're saying. So while she maintains subtle nods to classic transatlantic traditions with distinct dining rooms linked to cabin categories, her passengers all enjoy a fundamentally luxurious experience. And this is from the onboard planetarium to the largest library at sea to the expansive deck spaces and all the way to the sweeping theatres. The modern ship democratizes the grandeur that was once exclusively reserved for the Majestic's wealthiest patrons. And I think that's a brilliant story. It tells us about how far we have come from cruise liners in the 20s to cruise liners in today's day and era. If you've been on a cruise, do let me know what it was like and what was the experience, especially in terms of what was available on the cruise liner. Do let us know. 0238198007 2. That's 0238198007 2. Or you can WhatsApp the studio on 0778469440. Okay, let's take you to our next track, and then we shall come back with some more on this day in history. I'll see you straight back after this.
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3: 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We're on the way.
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9: Okay, time now to have a second look at what's been happening across the world on this day in history. In the first hour, I gave you on this day in history for today, the 8th of July. So let's have a look at tomorrow. Tomorrow, the 9th of July, and let's have a look at what's been happening on this day in history. And let's start you off with the year 695 and 18 Rabbit, also known as Yakukmo, ascends to the throne of the important Maya city-state of Copan and reigned for 43 years. That's right. The name of the person was Yakukmo, also known as 18 Rabbit. And 1357, Charles IV, the Holy Roman Emperor, assists laying the foundation stones of the Charles Bridge in Prague. 1893, and the surgeon Daniel Hale Williams performs the first open heart surgery where he repairs the torn pericardium of knife wound patient James Cornish without the use of penicillin or blood transfusion. Fast forward to the year 1900, and the Commonwealth of Australia is established by the British House of Commons. 1939 sees a meeting between 6,000 Indians held at the Indian Sports Ground in Johannesburg in South Africa to launch the passive resistance campaign against apartheid and racial policy in South Africa. 1957, the discovery of the element 102 or Nobelium is announced by the international team at Nobel Institute of Physics in Stockholm, and it is named after Alfred Nobel.

Well, 1970 sees in Atlanta the chief Noka Homer is joined by his cousin Chief Round the Horn. Don't ask me why. 1982, and Michael Fagan breaks into Buckingham Palace and enters the Queen's bedroom, a very famous story there. Staying in 1982, and a Pan Am Boeing 727 crashes in a storm in Kenner, Louisiana, shortly after takeoff, killing all 153 people on board. 1989 sees two bombs explode in Mecca, killing one pilgrim and wounding 16 others. In the year 2002, the African Union is established in Ethiopia. The first chairman is Thabo Mbeki, the president of South Africa. And in 2006, at least 122 people are killed after a Cyber Airlines Airbus A310 passenger jet carrying 200 passengers veers off the runway whilst landing at Irkutsk Airport in Siberia in what was termed as wet conditions. And finally, in 2019, the Indian restaurateur known as the Dosa King, his name is P. Raja Gopal, finally begins his life sentence for organizing a murder 15 years after he was convicted. If it's your birthday tomorrow on the 9th of July, you share it with Dorothea of Saxe-Lauenburg. She's the Queen of Denmark and Norway, born in Lauenburg Castle in Germany in 1511. You share it also with Rashid Turabi, the Pakistan scholar, the orator and philosopher. He was born in Hyderabad in India in 1908. And finally, you share it with Edward Heath, the then British Prime Minister for the Conservative Party. He was Prime Minister between 1970 and 1974. He was born in Broadstairs in England in the year 1916. And that is your On This Day in History for this hour. And there's more On This Day in History next week, as always. Let's take you to a short break, and then after the break, we shall come back and do the horoscopes. And let's do that. And then we'll see you straight back after that.

0: welcome back. Time now to have a look at the last set of your horoscopes. In the first hour, I gave you the first set of horoscopes. Let's now take you straight away to the next set of horoscopes, starting you off with Libra. And Libra, you are blessed because this is the only time all year the sun is at the top of your chart, casting you in a flattering spotlight. People admire you. If you're asked to take on increased responsibilities, say yes, because you will impress them without doing anything special. So chalk it up to magic lighting. Enjoy your increased popularity, especially with creative, artistic people. Meanwhile, for the next 6 weeks, fiery Mars will encourage you to explore creative intellectual work, which is a coincidence. I think not. You'll be excited about your beliefs and want to share them with others. Travel will please you, but legal difficulties might arise. So keep your head down and your powder dry. Scorpio, life is exciting because travel, new ideas, interesting philosophies, and unusual people are helping you learn new lines of thought, which will expand your horizons, which is a major bonus. Fortunately, with both Venus and Jupiter at the top of your chart, you make fabulous impression on everyone, to the extent that a romance with a boss might begin. Meanwhile, fiery Mars is in one of your money houses for the next 6 weeks, which could trigger confrontations about shared property, shared values, or anything that is jointly held. Your best option will be to go along to get along. Be tolerant and understanding. And the fact is, everyone is doing the best they can, even if it doesn't look like it. Sagittarius, while two beautiful planets are encouraging travel opportunities and chances to explore avenues in publishing, the media, higher education, medicine, and the law. These areas that capture your attention. You love to see those telephone poles going by, more likely changing airports one by one. However, for the next 6 weeks, fiery Mars is opposite your sign, provoking tension and conflict with those who are closest. The upside is this is your chance to share your grievances and put your cards on the table. But keep in mind, no matter how someone else is acting, this is the best they can do. So be tolerant. C'est la vie, if you know what I mean. Capricorn, because you have good fortune this week, you can attract money, gifts, and favors from others. Keep your pockets open. Obviously, this is the perfect time to ask for a loan or a mortgage. Meanwhile, in another part of the forest, fiery Mars will help you do anything you want to do, especially related to your job. You'll find it easy to work hard and get things done. The only downside is you might work so hard you might make others look slow or lazy, or they might start to resent you. Or you might delegate work to others too aggressively. So you could see how this could lead to conflicts, especially if people are working for you. So slow down, avoid accidents, and stay chill. Aquarius, this is a fantastic week because you're pumped to work hard and party hard. Fair Venus and lucky Jupiter are opposite your sign, promoting your ability to be in tune with others, improving your relationships with everyone in a beautiful way. It will also be easier for you to express your affection for someone. So this is a lovely blessing. Meanwhile, the sun is helping you to work hard and be productive, which is another bonus. And plus, for the next 6 weeks, Mars will urge you to be yourself and express yourself freely. Explore playful activities and sports, take a vacation, enjoy passionate romance, and just live it up. The only fly in the ointment is Mercury retrograde might introduce delays and mistakes at work. But hey, this is peanuts comparatively. And finally, Pisces. Pisces, well, it's a playful week. You feel exhilarated and happy to be in your skin. Amusements, recreation, and socializing are likely. You might be more involved with children. Some will hear from old flames from the past and in person, online, or in your dreams. Meanwhile, issues related to your work are favored. You can make your workplace more attractive. You can also improve your existing job or find a better one. However, nothing is perfect. It's ever perfect, it is. So for the next 6 weeks, your home scene will be busier, even chaotic due to visiting guests, renovations, maybe residential moves or whatever. Stock the fridge. People are happier when they're well fed, and children aren't tiny adults, but adults are definitely big kids, know what I mean? So that is your horoscopes for this hour and also for this week. And remember, guys, as always, horoscopes are there for entertainment purposes only and should not be taken seriously. Let's go for a small break and then we shall be right back after this.
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0: And welcome back to What's Wrong Community Radio. This is Classico with me, your host Ellie, here with you until 4 o'clock. Steve's going to be here at 4 o'clock with the Drive Time Show to take you into Drive Time and your traffic and travel and weather. But before we do, let's go on to our last story. And this story, talking about road closures and traffic and travel, this story links very well to the Drive Time Show. It's about the Beggars Fair in 2026, and there's some key information that you need to know about road closures. So the Beggars Fair, for those of you who don't know, is in Romsey, and Romsey is now getting ready for one of its biggest annual events. The Beggars Fair, now in its 32nd year, returns on Saturday the 11th of July, that's this Saturday, promising a full day of music, street entertainment and family-friendly activities. Andrew Cox, who's the Vice Chair and Publicity Team Leader of Romsey Beggars Fair, said there is a bit more going on this year than there was has been ever before. We've published a fantastic program that is 68 pages and all the proceeds go to the event. That's great, 68 pages. The program, which is £5, can be purchased at 30 locations across Romsey, including Oasis, the library and also the town hall. Mr. Cox said it's been a long-standing and well-established event that brings the best entertainment to the town, and we're very excited about the lineup this year. There will be something for everyone. It is a real family event, and it is one of the best things in Romsey. This is an event run by the community for the community, and everyone here is a volunteer. So let me tell you that an estimated 7,000 visitors are expected to attend the fair. The event will feature around 150 acts across more than 25 venues. Well worth a visit if you haven't been there before. And just to give you a bit of background information on that, the Beggars Fair was first held in 1993, and the fair was originally organized by a group of local musicians and performers under the name Folk in Romsey, and it was later renamed Beggars Fair because it was inspired by a 17th century Romsey beggars badge. The badge was issued to licensed beggars by magistrates in 1678, and it can now be seen because it's on display at the Tudor House Museum in Southampton. The 2026 event will showcase a broad mix of musical genres, including acoustics, blues, classical and ska. Performers include choirs such as the Sound Pop Academy, Sing Now Choir and the Southampton Salty Sea Dogs. I like that name, Southampton Salty Sea Dogs. And to keep the town centre safe and accessible for visitors, several road closures will be in effect on the day. Most will be in place from 9:30 in the morning until 6 p.m. in the evening. And that's through Church Place and Corn Market. Corn Market will close as earlier. Some of them will close at 7:30, starting from 7:30 a.m. The 100 will be shut between Market Place and Palmerston Street, and Latimer Street will be closed from Lortimer Car Park to the Phoenix. Church Street will also be closed from Portersbridge Street to Market Place, with the additional closures on Bell Street, the Abbey and the first 50 metres of Love Lane. Access to the Abbey and the Meads will be restricted to residents, deliveries and authorised vehicles only. So there will be extra parking available at the Romsey School, Romsey Industrial Estate and the Cromwell Arms. There's more information for all of that can be found on thebeggarsfair.org.uk if you want to find out more. So those of you who haven't been, it's well worth going. It's on this Saturday, the 11th of July. Try and use public transport if you can, because there'll be a lot of road closures, and so public transport is probably the best way to get up there and enjoy the day. If you want to buy a program, you can buy a program from the dedicated places, which includes the Oasis, the library and the town hall, and enjoy yourself for over 150 acts across 25 different venues across Romsey. That is the last story for today. Let's take you to a quick break, and then when we come back, we have the fun facts. And today's fun facts is about a very interesting country, which is what have we got? Russia. Let's have a look at the fun flags for Russia. Fun flag facts. I'll see you straight back after the break.
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4: जब आप अपनी कम्युनिटी में घर में लगने वाली आग, कार एक्सीडेंट या किसी और इमरजेंसी के तबाह कुन नतायज के बारे में सुनते हैं तो आप जरूर सोचते होंगे कि काश आप इससे बचने के लिए कुछ कर सकते। बतौर एक फायर 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
0: Okay, welcome back to Hours FM Community Radio. Our last segment for today is the fun flag facts. And today's fun flag fact is the story of the Russian flag. Now, the Russian flag is a horizontal tricolor featuring three equal stripes, white on top, blue in the middle, and red at the bottom. Officially, it was adopted in the current form in 1991. Its designs and colors are heavily rooted, however, in 17th century naval history, later being inspired by the broader Pan-Slavic. Now, what do I mean by that? The flag has its historical origins. Creation is credited to Tsar Peter the Great. While touring the Netherlands studying shipbuilding, Peter adapted the Dutch tricolour and rearranged the order to white, blue and red for his naval and merchant fleets in the late 1600s. It wasn't actually officially adopted as the national flag on land until 1896. But what does the color symbolize? There's no official legislated meaning for the colors, but they generally reflect Russian heraldry and cultural values. So, for example, the white symbolizes nobility, frankness and purity. The blue represents faithfulness, honesty and loyalty, whereas the red stands for courage, generosity and love for the motherland. So Russia's flag has gone through several transformations in its history. For example, during the imperial standard in the mid-19th century, Tsar Alexander II briefly imposed a black, yellow and white flag, whereas during the Soviet era, following the 1917 revolution, the tricolor was abandoned in favor of the red banner featuring a golden hammer, sickle and star. You may remember that as the flag of the Soviet era, the USSR. But then it had the Pan-Slavic influence, and the colors of the Russian flag, the white, blue and red, were selected as the basis for the Pan-Slavic colors during the Prague Slovak Congress in 1848. So when I mean Pan-Slavic, what I'm trying to say here is that the design directly influenced the flags of several other Slovak nations, for example, Slovakia, Slovenia, and Serbia. And there you have your fun flags for Russia. I hope you guys enjoyed that, which means it is now come to the end of today's Kaleidoscope. I hope you guys have enjoyed the show today as much as I have enjoyed presenting it for you. Thank you all of you, especially those of you guys who have joined me on TikTok. It's been great to see you and have all your comments there as well. Do join us for Kaleidoscope next week, same time, same place. Until then, take care, bye-bye, look after yourself, stay safe and be good. And don't forget, coming up at the top of the hour is Drive Time with Steve. Until then, take care, bye-bye, look after yourself and stay safe.

0: 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Kaleidoscope.
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0: Hop on, the Retro Rickshaw is here and is taking you on a ride to the greatest hits of all time. 90s Bollywood bangers, but
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2: Ellis, the last woman to be hanged in the UK, is being granted a conditional posthumous pardon. She was executed in 1955 for shooting dead her lover David Blakely outside a pub in North London. Her family say she was a victim of domestic abuse. Deputy Prime Minister David Lammy confirmed to the House of Commons that the King has granted a pardon.
3: While the pardon does not claim she was innocent of killing David Blakely, it replaces the death penalty with a sentence of life imprisonment to recognise a profound injustice in this exceptional case.
2: Donald Trump is threatening to hit Iran hard again tonight and says the ceasefire is all but over. The president insists he's had enough of the Iranian regime. A young neo-Nazi who planned a mass gun attack has been jailed for 13 and a half years. 22-year-old Alfie Coleman was found guilty of preparing for terrorist acts. And the BBC's new director general has described the licence fee as no longer fit for purpose. That's the latest from Radio News Hub. I'm David Hall.
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1: Good afternoon, ladies and gentlemen, boys and girls. It's Steve. Drive time, Wednesday, 4 till 6. Yes, it's sunny. It's always sunny, but it's particularly sunny today. Let's have a bit of chic. Live freak. Freak out.

Okay, that was Chic. It was a remix. It wasn't the version I wanted to play, but there we go. These things happen. Hope everyone's okay. It's a lovely sunny day. Hope you saw the video we did for Instagram and for the social media. I took the Salvation Dog Bella out for a lovely walk this morning down at Queen's Park near Southampton, next to the dock where Titanic sets up. But there's going to be some Titanic facts later for you boys and girls, ladies and gentlemen. Let's talk about the football at the start. So what do we think? England going to win? Who knows? Our WhatsApp number is 077 84 691 440. Studio phone number 02381 980072. Apparently it's the most number of European clubs that are in the last 16 since 94 or something. So yeah, probably going to be a European side that might win the World Cup again. So I think it's probably out of England and France. Those are my two favourites. I thought our performance against Mexico was superb. So if you want to phone in, please do so. Well, we'll talk about lots of other bits and bobs today. And we're going to have a lot of fun, lots of music. Let's have a bit of Tom Petty right now with Free Falling.

There we go, a bit of Tom Petty, superb, good way to start the show. Well, second song in any event. I hope everyone's all right. I'm going to play a song now for Chloe. She is one of the manageresses, I believe, at Good Things, which is a cafe stroke night venue, which I will talk about a bit more after the song. She's requested the song. It's Sincere by MJ Cole. I've never heard it before. Hopefully it's good.

0: This is an urgent appeal from the Disasters Emergency Committee. 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
5: I can see a massive black plume of smoke. 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
10: 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That's all you need to know. It's Awaaz, isn't it? And we are on WhatsApp. 00774-691-440-02381-980072. Leading up to Traffic, Travel and Weather, I'm going to play you a song by the Lemonheads. They're playing in Southampton, and I'll give you details of their gig coming up. This is a track from the early 90s, and I remember it because I bought it when it came out.

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1: Okay, Ben, if I spoke. Yeah, it's that time of the show, isn't it? It's time for the traffic, travel and the weather. And so, it's Winchester Road, Bassett, Southampton. Slow traffic on Winchester Road around the A33 Bassett Avenue. Travel time is 10 minutes. A33, the Avenue, Southampton. Traffic returned to normal on the A33, the Avenue outbound from the city centre to Burgess Road. The A30, London Road, all that, Salisbury, don't worry about that. Northern Bridge, Southampton. Traffic returned to normal on Northern Bridge, outbound from Six Dials. The A33, Bassett Avenue, Bassett, Southampton. Slow traffic on the A33 Bassett Avenue northbound at the M3 A27 Bassett Green Road, Chilworth Roundabout. The A33 Bassett Avenue, Bassett, Southampton. Slow traffic on the A33 Bassett Avenue between Bassett Green Road, Chilworth Roundabout and Winchester Road Roundabout. The A337 Clay Hill and Shrubs Hill Road, Lyndhurst. Slow traffic on the A337 Clay Hill and Shrubs Hill Road northbound into the centre of Lyndhurst. The A337 Romsey Road, Lyndhurst. Queuing traffic on the A337 Romsey Road inbound at the High Street. The M271 delays cleared on the M271 House outbound at the A33 Redbridge Roundabout. The A33, the Avenue, Southampton. Traffic returned to normal on the A33, the Avenue inbound from Burgess Road to the city centre. Winchester Road, Upper Shirley, Southampton. Traffic returned to normal on Winchester Road between St James's Road and Hill Lane. And that's your lot on the road. Let's look at the National Rail. So these are departures from Southampton Central Station. So let's just get this completely up to date, because it looks a little bit not so, to make sure it's up to date. So the 4:05 departure to Portsmouth Harbour is now expected at 4:32. The 4:15 to Manchester Piccadilly is expected at 4:41. The 4:26 to Weymouth is expected at 4:33. The 4:28 to Poole is expected at 4:35. The 4:30 to London Waterloo is expected at 4:48. The 4:36 to Romsey is expected at 4:46. The 4:37 to Salisbury is expected at 4:45. The 4:49 to Bournemouth is delayed without there being any idea of when that's going to be expected. The 4:52 to Basingstoke is expected at 5:03. The 4:53 to Weymouth is expected at 5:15. And the 4:56 to Poole has been cancelled. These are departures. There'll be further traffic and travel at 10 to the hour. We do it at 20 past and 10 to the hour on drive time on the Mighty OAS. These are arrivals into Southampton Central Station. The 4:02 from Cardiff Central is expected at 4:31. The 4:13 from Bournemouth is expected at 4:38. The 4:21 from London Waterloo is expected at 4:31. The 4:28 from Weymouth is expected at 4:45. The 4:35 from Salisbury is expected at 4:45.
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1: The 4:35 from Romsey is expected at 4:44. The 4:44 from Manchester Piccadilly is delayed. I always get it wrong. The 4:50 from Bournemouth is expected at 5:02. The 4:49 from London Waterloo is expected at 5:12. That's your lot for now. So we've got a lot of problems on the railways. Normally it is the case when there's lots of hot weather about. When it's hot, isn't it? Right, let's look at the ferries. This is the Red Funnel Ferry. So this is from Southampton to Cowes. 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From Yonah White, exactly the same. We like that, don't we, ladies and gentlemen, boys and girls? Right, let's look up in the air. This is Southampton Airport. Departures and everything's good. Check-in, we're either checked-in, gate closed or on schedule. Arrivals, let's see. Drum roll. Yes, exactly the same. We like that, don't we? So that's your lot for the traffic travel. So now it's just time for the
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1: And yes, it's Scotchy. Right, so the headline. Another very hot day with sunny skies, fine overnight. So today, a fine start with clear, then sunny skies across the... Another very hot day with sunny skies, fine overnight. So today, a fine start with clear, then sunny skies...

Another close night tonight, I'm afraid. Thursday, a similar day to Wednesday, with plenty of sunshine and turning very hot for most by afternoon. Cooler near coast and winds remaining light. Maximum temperature 35 degrees, so it's a little bit hotter, perhaps, tomorrow. Outlook for Friday to Sunday, remaining largely dry, sunny and hot throughout. Isolated thundery showers possible later Friday and Saturday. Freshening northeasterly winds developing by Saturday. That could be nice, couldn't it? Strong across Kent by Sunday. Temperatures well above average. So that's your lot for the traffic, travel and weather. Let's have a song. This is a song chosen by the producer, Ali. So let's test, let's see if it's any good. Let's see.

0: 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What can I get you?
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4: 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Coffee is to wake me up each morning. 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

0: Okay, so who gets to choose the first song?
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2: This is one hell of an ultra cool, hip and trendy DJ. Ready for some more? Hit that floor. Great music is back again. Hit that floor.
0: Okay, right.

We're heading into the second part of the first hour of Drive Time. And that song that I picked, which is by The Boss, was Huna Disaka by Abra Ul Haq, Rosh Gila and Dr. Zeus. It was all right, wasn't it? All right, let's have a bit of Rod the Mod, eh? And this is called Maggie May. Has a sort of like poncy bit at the start, but we like it because it's worth it, because it's a tune. Hope everyone's all right on this sunny day. And here's Awaz FM, 99 per day. FM. Okay, I can carry on doing my cheesy bit. All right, here's a tune.

Right, and that's Rod Stewart with a bit of Maggie May, a superb song. Right, I'm going to say a little bit, talk about the Titanic. I normally say stuff about, like, I'm going to talk about the Titanic. I'm actually staying at the Salvation Army. I'm in recovery at the moment, and it's going, fingers crossed, going very well. I'd like to say, oh, cool, no, we don't want that, do we not? Baby Jane! No, we don't want that, especially not me singing it. Anyway, I want to say thank you to people that are helping me out. I'm very grateful. But a bit of information. So, people may know that the Salvation Army in Southampton, the main building, there is a building in Stirling, I believe, is in Oxford Street, 57 Oxford Street. So it's a very large old building. A lot of tourists go and take photographs. And I look out in the window in the morning, and there's people taking their photographs, and I have to make sure I'm appropriately attired. Anyway, information about a guy called Reginald Robinson Lee. He was saved in lifeboat number 13 during the Titanic. He lived at 62 Threefield Lane, St Mary's, Southampton. He was a lookout man. And he died on the 8th of August 2013. He survived the sinking of the RMS Titanic, but passed away whilst residing at the sailor's home, so where I'm currently living, in 1913. And we've actually got, I managed to get an extract from the Southern Daily Echo from the Friday, the 8th of August 2013. So I thought you might be interested in this. So, link with the Titanic. This is the headline. Death of lookout man at Southampton. A notable figure among the survivors of the Titanic has been removed by death at the sailor's home at Southampton. So that's the building that's now the Salvation Army in Oxford Street, where I'm currently living. On Tuesday, of Reginald Robinson Lee, on whom an inquest was held by the borough coroner yesterday afternoon. He was much in the public eye in the course of the subsequent inquiry to the sinking of the Titanic. His evidence as a lookout man who first observed the iceberg being followed at the time with much interest. At the inquest, Norman Ross, assistant steward at the sailor's home, said that the deceased came into the home on the July the 31st last, so that's the year of the sinking, so that's 1912, last from Kenilworth Castle. It was noticed that he breathed rather heavily. He did not complain of anything, and witnesses advised him to see a doctor on Tuesday morning last, as he seemed to be a trifle worse. Later in the morning, a witness came up to his room and found him lying on his face on the floor, partly dressed. The last time he saw him alive was around 11:15 on the Tuesday morning. Dr. O'Mara gave evidence to the effect that he was called to the sailor's home, so that's currently the Salvation Army, and found deceased recently dead. He made a post-mortem examination and found the heart very much enlarged. He was of the opinion that death was due to heart failure following pneumonia and pleurisy. The jury returned a verdict in accordance with the medical evidence. Now, his mother was denied a pension, as a survivor's pension, because they say that the man did not die from the effects of the accident, although he was in the water, and obviously pneumonia, I think, may well have been linked. I don't know that for a fact, but let's find out more. So that's a bit of, you know, cracking, well, not very upbeat, but very interesting Titanic information for you, boys and girls. Let's have a bit of Granddaddy, great band from America, indie band. This is from an album released in 2017. I saw them live on the tour when they did this. Granddaddy, this song called Brush With The World. And that's a bit of a slow start.

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9: Yeah, so anyway, we definitely support that. The earthquake appeal in Venezuela is very sad, what's happening there. Anyway, leading up to traffic, travel and weather, let's have a bit of ABBA.

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1: Sorry, I had to disturb ABBA there. It's the travel and travel, which is a little bit more important. No, nothing's more important than ABBA, surely. Okay, let's go and have a look at the roads. And the A33 Bassett Avenue, Bassett, Southampton. Slow traffic on the A33 Bassett Avenue between Bassett Green Road, Chilworth Roundabout and Winchester Road Roundabout. The M271 Southampton delayed on the M271 southbound at the A33 Ribbridge Roundabout. The A337 Romsey Road, Lyndhurst. Queuing traffic on the A337 Romsey Road inbound at the High Street. The A27 and Bursden Road, Bursledon. Slow traffic on the A27 and Bursden Road at Windover Roundabout. The A33 Bassett Avenue, Bassett, Southampton. Slow traffic on the A33 Bassett Avenue northbound at the M3, A27 Bassett Green Road, Chilworth Roundabout. Winchester Road, Upper Shirley, Southampton. Slow traffic on Winchester Road between St James's Road and Hill Lane. The A33, the Avenue, Southampton. Slow traffic on the A33, the Avenue inbound from Burgess Road to the city centre. The A337, Clay Hill and Shrubs Hill Road, Lyndhurst. Traffic returned to normal on the A337, Clay Hill and Shrubs Hill northbound in the centre of Lyndhurst. I used to live in Lyndhurst, so I know what it's like around there. It's a bottleneck, isn't it? It's a nightmare. Northern Bridge, Southampton. Queuing traffic on Northern Bridge, outbound from Six Dials. And finally, Winchester Road, Bassett, Southampton. Traffic returned to normal on Winchester Road around the A33 Bassett Avenue. Right, let's look at National Rail. I spoke to someone who worked as an engineer for Network Rail, and basically when the hot weather happens, the tracks can't cope with it. They need to update the system. But there we go. So when the weather's hot, you have to expect there to be delays. And guess what, ladies and gentlemen? There are. So let's look at departures from Southampton Central Station. We're bang up to date. So the 4:37 to Salisbury is now expected at 4:53. The 4:49 to Bournemouth is expected at 5:25. The 4:50 to Brighton is departed at 4:51. The 4:52 to Basingstoke is expected at 5:12. The 4:53 to Weymouth is expected at 5:21. Unfortunately, the 4:56 to Poole has cancelled. Oh, it's something to do with tracks when they're near the water. Unless they've been upgraded, they have real problems in hot weather. So that's why a lot of the trains to Poole and going the other way to Brighton tend to get cancelled. Just thought I'd let you know that. Anyway, departure to London Waterloo at 5 is now expected at 5:08. The 5:05 to Ports of Harbour is expected at 5:13. And let's go a little bit further down because the next traffic and travel is 20 past. The 5:15 to London, Manchester Piccadilly is delayed with no timing there. The 5:25 to Weymouth is now expected at 5:37. So that's your departures. Now, arrivals into Southampton Central Station. We have the 4:35 from Romsey has arrived at 4:50. The 4:44 from Manchester Piccadilly is expected at 5:24. If you just bear with me one moment.
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1: So these arrivals into Southampton Central. The 4:49 from London Waterloo is expected at 5:18. The 4:50 from Bournemouth is delayed with no timing given. The 4:58 from Weymouth and Poole is expected at 5:07. The 5:03 from Cardiff Central is expected at 5:12. The 5:05 from Winchester is expected at 5:08. The 5:08 from Ports of Harbour is expected at 5:10. The 5:13 from Bournemouth is just delayed, and there's no timing there. The 5:21 from London Waterloo is expected at 5:33. The 5:28 from Weymouth is expected at 5:39. So we've got more traffic and travel at 20 past the hour, just so you know. So let's look at the Isle of Wight ferries. This is to and from Southampton and Cowes. So this is the RedJet catamaran service and the Red Funnel ferry. So from Southampton, everything's looking ship-shaped, tickety-boo. And from the Isle of Wight, exactly the same. We've got no delays, no problems. Let's look up in the air. So this is the Southampton Airport arrivals and departures. Departures, all looking good, all looking on schedule, gate closed or the other stuff. And the arrivals, that's a technical phrase for you. The arrivals into Southampton Airport, exactly the same. Either arrive expected or Zonzi camera sell. So then, ladies and gentlemen, it's time for...
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1: Scotchio! Another red hot day with sunny skies, fine overnight. Today, a fine start. Yeah, we've had the start. An early mist soon clearing, remaining sunny into the afternoon, which we're into, and quickly feeling hot or very hot, which it is. Slightly cooler. We're near some coast. I'm just reading out what it is because it's really hot, isn't it? Winds light, maximum temperature 34 degrees. Tonight, a fine night with clear skies across the region. Chance of mist patches later in the night. Winds remaining light, minimum temperature 15 degrees. I don't think they should give the maximum temperature, shouldn't they, at night? Because it's like, you want to know how hot it's going to be. Thursday, a similar day to Wednesday, with plenty of sunshine and turning very hot for most by afternoon. Cooler near coasts and winds remaining light. Maximum temperature, 35 degrees. So it's another scorcher, I'm afraid. It might be a good thing if you like that sort of stuff. At the moment, I think it's just a little bit too hot. Outlook for Friday to Sunday, remaining largely dry, sunny and hot throughout. Isolated thundery showers possible later Friday and Saturday. Freshening northeasterly winds developing by Saturday. Strong across Kent to Sunday. Temperatures well above average, don't we know it? So there we go. We're heading up towards the news. Have we got time yet? Let's have a bit of Howard Jones. This is a new song. This is for Alan, someone I've met during my recovery time, and he likes a bit of Howard Jones. So hope you enjoy this as well. It's new songs. This is, yeah.

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1: Ruth Ellis, the last woman to be hanged in the UK, is being granted a conditional posthumous pardon. She was executed in 1955 for shooting dead her lover David Blakely outside a pub in North London. Her family say she was a victim of domestic abuse. Deputy Prime Minister David Lammy confirmed to the House of Commons that the King has granted a pardon.
2: While the pardon does not claim she was innocent of killing David Blakely, it replaces the death penalty with a sentence of life imprisonment to recognise a profound injustice in this exceptional case.
1: Donald Trump is threatening to hit Iran hard again tonight and says the ceasefire is all but over. The president insists he's had enough of the Iranian regime. A young neo-Nazi who planned a mass gun attack has been jailed for 13 and a half years. 22-year-old Alfie Coleman was found guilty of preparing for terrorist acts. And the BBC's new director general has described the licence fee as no longer fit for purpose. That's the latest from Radio News Hub. I'm David Hall.
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4: Okay, thanks. Welcome back to the second hour of Drive Time with Steve. This is Wednesday, of course, and it's 4 till 6. We've got a bit of Saints on this day later, a bit about Saints Foundation, not just Saints, other bits and bobs. We're going to have a bit of fun, but let's have a bit of REM to start off the kick-off the second hour.

Yeah, that's a tune, isn't it? That's R.E.M., The End of the World as We Know It. Right, I'm going to talk a little about Sport in Mind. In case my travelling travel is a bit funny at the moment, I've got my less good glasses because I did yoga yesterday at the Northern Community Centre. I left them there. So if anyone's at the Northern Community Centre and listening to this, can you please keep my glasses? I'm probably going to have to pop down there tomorrow to go and pick them up. So anyway, I do yoga through Sport in Mind. It's an award-winning mental health charity that runs free weekly and all-abilities physical activity sessions in Southampton to aid recovery, improve well-being, and combat social isolation for people experiencing mental health problems. All equipment is provided and no prior experience is needed. You can join several free activities across Southampton. So yoga every Tuesday from 1 to 1:50 p.m., which I do. So not only could you have yoga, which is superb, it's run by Michelle, who's our DJ as well. She does Fiesta, so it's cool. We're all part of a community, you know, it's all good. Be friendly and nice to each other and all that stuff. And so you'll be meeting me. I can't give autographs, but it's of course not. Taekwondo every Thursday from 11 a.m. So the yoga's at Northern Community Centre, which is Ken Street. Taekwondo every Thursday 11 till 12 p.m. at Jubilee Sports Centre. That's University Road. And they're just about to start one at the Jubilee Sports Centre called Pickleball, which I don't really know much about, so maybe I'll say a bit more about that next week. There's no need to book in advance, you can simply drop in, though new participants will be asked to fill out a short registration form. You can look at the programme on the Sport in Mind activity map on their website, or there is a confidential helpline. If you do need to call them, make it at this number. It's 0300 102 1400. So I must say, it's very good, really cool, and nice people, and yoga is great. It's sort of very relaxing, good physically, all that sort of stuff. Right, and just about the Northern Community Centre, there's the Big Difference Social Supermarket. Now, I shopped there yesterday, and it's superb what you can get for the money you have to pay, and, you know, it's all good. So Social Supermarket, it's serving people, saving waste, great selection of fresh fruit and veg, meat, and much more, all at cheap prices. So Northern Community Centre, Monday to Friday, 11 a.m. to 1:30 p.m., and Shirley Warren Primary School, Monday to Friday, 1 p.m. till 4 p.m. If you need to phone them up about information, their telephone number is 02380 431 600. It's very, very good. The food on offer, for example, they have sort of sandwiches from Greg's, and you have to provide a donation to get them. And I had a few those lovely sandwiches yesterday, which is great. And just finally, with Northern Community Centre, they do women's exercise classes on a Thursday morning, do a men's wellbeing cafe on a Tuesday, 1:30 till 3:30 p.m. And there's a Northern So Active group on a Friday, 9:30 till 12:30 p.m. every Friday at the Northern Community Centre. Right then, it's another request. This is a song by The Boss, Ali. The last one was a cracker. Let's see if this one is too. It's Mundayo Agu Ayi by Bali Segu Bupinda Babel, or something like that. Is it coming? Yep. Ooh. Is this how it starts? Oh, it looks that way. Sorry about this, ladies and gentlemen. This is a choice from... took a while, didn't it? Here's a tune, courtesy of The Boss, Ali.

0: This is an urgent appeal from the Disasters Emergency Committee. Two devastating earthquakes have hit Venezuela, resulting in widespread destruction. 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
6: 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WhatsApp number is 0778 461 440. Studio phone number is 02381 980072. Right, leading you up to traffic and travel, I'm going to give you a bit of a saint on this day. This is a book I got from Oxfam, signed by the mighty Francis Benali a couple of weeks ago, which I still can't believe because he was a hero. Anyway, let's look at Monday, the 7th of July 2008. Cash-strapped Saints were forced to take an early settlement on the fee for Gareth Bale. I remember when he started off, because he started off as a left-back for Saints. They had already received £5 million and were due to get the same again in instalments, but agreed to take less, but sooner, in order to ease their plight. They also took goalkeeper Tommy Forcast as part of the deal. Chairman Rupert Lowe said, "I'm always reluctant to forego any future income, but given our current situation, we must do all we can into the new season as robustly as possible." It didn't do us very good, did it? Anyway, but good news. A year later, on the 8th of July, so this is it's quite good because it's a Wednesday today, it's the 8th of July, and in 2009, the Marcus Libre came along, very popular guy. I remember him slapping him on the back once after a game, don't know why, but anyway. After months of uncertainty, Saints were saved. This is Wednesday, the 8th of July, 2009. The club was sold to Marcus Libre, a wealthy 61-year-old Swiss national who had been beaten to exclusivity in negotiations by the Pinnacle Group. Minister Mike Fye said, "The sale of Saints to Marcus Libre is a fantastic opportunity to rebuild the club. Technically, the deal made Saints the fourth richest club in the country, although the new owner warned of the need for patience." He said, "I believe we have a superb opportunity to rebuild this great club. Clearly, this will require resources, planning, hard work and patience. We will assemble a strong management team at every level of the club. We will act rapidly, but also plan for the long term, because I'm here for the long term. I also look forward to the club re-energising with the fans and the local community. We cannot succeed without their backing. We should not expect instant success, but our fans, employees and other stakeholders can expect 100% commitment from me and my team." Libre immediately handed a contract to goalkeeper Kelvin Davis, who had been poised to move to West Ham. Yeah, Kelvin Davis, he was good. Great keeper. So there we go. And that was Saints on this day. And right, let's have a bit of traffic, travel and weather, methinks.
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6: Okay, so the A33 Bassett Avenue, Bassett, Southampton. Slow traffic on the A33 Bassett Avenue between Bassett Green Road, Chilf Roundabout and Winchester Road Roundabout. The M271 Southampton delayed on the M271 southbound at the A33 Redbridge Roundabout. The A337 Romsey Road, Lyndhurst, queuing traffic on the A337 Romsey Road inbound at the High Street. the A27 and Burston Road, Burston. Slow traffic on the A27 and Burston Road at Windover Roundabout. The A33 Bassett Avenue, Bassett, Southampton. Slow traffic on the A33 Bassett Avenue northbound at the M3, A27 Bassett Green Road, Chilworth Roundabout. Winchester Road, Upper Shirley, Southampton. Slow traffic on Winchester Road between St James's Road and Hill Lane. The A33, the Avenue, Southampton. Slow traffic on the A33, the Avenue inbound from Burgess Road to the city centre. So Lyndhurst, A33 Clay Hill and Shrubs Hill Road. Traffic returned to normal on the A337 Clay Hill and Shrubs Road in the centre of Lyndhurst. I'll be surprised if it did at this time of day, but there we go. Northern Bridge, Southampton. Queuing traffic on Northern Bridge outbound from Six Dials. And finally, Winchester Road, Bassett, Southampton. Traffic returned to normal on Winchester Road around the A33 Bassett Avenue. Right, now, with the hot weather, there's going to be problems on the railways, and indeed there are. So, departures, this is from Southampton Central. So, the 4:49 to Bournemouth is expected at 5:29, so that's a big delay, isn't it? The 4:52 to Basingstoke departed at 5:18. The 4:53 to Weymouth is expected at 5:24. The 5:15 to Manchester Piccadilly is expected at 5:42. The 5:25 to Weymouth is expected at 5:40. The 5:28 to Poole is expected at 5:42. The 5:30 to London Waterloo is expected at 5:48. The 5:36 to Romsey is expected at 5:40. The 5:37 to Salisbury is expected at 5:50. The 5:49 to Bournemouth is expected at 6:17. Right, you've got more update at 10 to the hour before the close of the drive time, 2 hours. Right, then we've got the arrivals into Southampton Central. This is the railway, so 4:44 from Manchester Piccadilly. Again, I get that wrong. I have to practice that, but I will do. It's expected at 5:28. The 4:49 from London Waterloo is expected at 5:21, another big delay. The 5:13 from Bournemouth is expected at 5:40. The 5:21 from London Waterloo is expected at 5:37. The 5:28 from Weymouth is expected at 5:47. The 5:31 from Brighton is expected at 5:34. The 5:34 from Salisbury is expected at 5:39. The 5:35 from Robertson is expected at 5:48. The 5:43 from Manchester Piccadilly is expected at 6:18. Get your teeth in, Steve. Oh, flipping out. I can't wait till the weather gets better, because
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6: Because you can tell I've got ADHD. Anyway, it's just a nightmare on the rails, isn't it? So anyway, the 5:50 from Bournemouth delayed. No time. The 5:51 from London Waterloo expected at 5:58. So we've got more at 10 to the hour. It's calmer out in the sea, that's for sure, because if we look at the red funnel service. So this is the Red Jet Red Funnel service from Southampton to Cowes. Everything is ship-shaped, tip-top and tickety-boo from Isle of Wight to Southampton. Exactly the same. So that's good. Let's look up in the air. That tends to be okay. It's just the railways that really affects them, doesn't it? Well, as I said earlier, if you'd listened, ladies and gentlemen, there are problems due to the tracks and engineering stuff. Anyway, departures from Southampton Airport, all good. Airborne, gate closed or on schedule, which is the same thing. Arrivals, everything's arrived, expected or on schedule. So that's your lot in terms of your traffic travel. So let's have your
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6: Oh, I'm quite slick at that now, aren't I? I used to be terrible, but now it's all right, isn't it? Anyway, fine overnight, sunny and very hot by tomorrow. Great. This evening and tonight, bright and sunny ends to the day for most. A fine night with clear skies to follow across the region. Chance of mist patches developing later in the night as the wind remains light. Feeling warm overnight for many, minimum temperature 15 degrees. Thursday, bright and sunny, becoming very hot for most by afternoon. The sunshine may turn a little hazy due to high-level cloud later. Cooler near a coast and winds remaining light. Maximum temperature 35 degrees. Scotchy all! Right, outlook for Friday to Sunday, remaining mostly dry, sunny and hot throughout. Isolated thunderstorms possible at times. Freshening northeasterly winds developing by Saturday. Strong across parts of the region by Sunday. Temperatures well above average. Okay, don't we know it, ladies and gentlemen, boys go. Right, so here's a track for you. This is by Portishead. I've been playing this on vinyl in my digs at Salvation Army. This is from their live performance at Roseland, New York City. And it's a song called Cowboys. And yeah, it's got a bit of a slow start, but it's a tune.

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2: This is one hell of an ultra-cool, hip and trendy DJ. Ready for some more? Hit that floor. Great music is back again. Hit that floor.
3: Okay, right, so next week we've got someone, I'm going to interview someone called Luke Phillips. He's the Southern Ports and Cruise Chaplain with Stella Maris. This is a charity that I did do an induction for, but when I was like looking to do volunteer stuff, I ended up here at Awaz Towers, and they kept me in the dungeon here, so that's meant I couldn't go anywhere else. But they're really nice people, and I'm going to speak with Luke next week, so please tune in. I've got someone who's actually going to come in that I'm going to interview. Please look up their stuff online, and bearing in mind that it looks like the Iranian conflict's carrying on, it must have a massive knock-on effect for people out in sea. Let's find out more next week. The chaplain, we've got a couple of telephone numbers. If people are related in the naval industry and have mental health problems or other issues, these are really good guys, really friendly. We're obviously going to listen to Luke next week. Stella Maris is well established. We'll find out more about the history next week. It's long established, charity and support of seafarers, etc. For the challenging life for people on the cruise and their opportunities to go ashore is very limited, and the need for volunteers is there, and also information about what they provide and the what's on offer to the people that need it. So a couple of telephone numbers if you need it, 07963 345 618. That's for Mr. Gregory Hogan, who I have met before. A really nice guy. He's a chaplain. We're going to listen to Luke Phillips next week in an interview. So, please tune in, and we'll hear more about that. Let's have a bit of Lloyd Cole and the Commotions now with a song called Rattlesnakes.

There you go, bit of Lloyd Cole and the Commotions. That's from the 80s. That's called a song called Rattlesnakes. Now, I've actually done a bit of volunteering for the Saints Foundation because I'm a big Saints fan, obviously, and it's all good stuff. I'm going to read some bits and bobs about what they do for gender equality. So this is from their brochure. So Women and Girls Thriving. A recent report by Plan International 2025 highlighted that Southampton is one of the toughest places in the UK to be a girl. And in Southampton, intimate partner violence is one of the top 10 risks of years of life lost to disability for women. Our gender, this is Saints Foundation, gender equality pillar focuses on building a fairer, more inclusive community by empowering girls to reach their full potential and educating young people of all genders to understand and challenge inequality. Through education, advocacy and targeted projects, we break down stereotypes, remove barriers and promote equal opportunities for everyone within the Southampton community. So, Changemakers. Changemakers empowers, inspires and develops leadership potential in girls aged 11 to 16, opening up pathways and boosting aspirations for the future. Saints teammates, in partnership with Yellow Door, is delivered in local primary and secondary schools to encourage positive relationships, challenge gender bias and reduce discrimination against women and girls. So basically, the Saints Foundation is a fantastic thing. I mean, you don't have to be a football fan. It's not actually owned or anything by the Southampton Football Club. It's an independent charity, and it's absolutely brilliant and really good fun. The people that are involved and run it are great, and I know for a fact it's made a big difference to people that I've known. It made a big difference to me in my recovery, which is ongoing. So there we go. Please support it. If you want to think about volunteering, they are opening up for volunteers. I started doing something for Senior Saints last Friday, where basically we just go for a walk around the park in central Southampton, and it's good. It's just meeting people. It's community. You know, we're all brothers and sisters. No one's better than the other, and it's just good to support people. And you know, there's lots of loneliness and maybe insecurity for senior people. I know that from what I've been told. So let's do our bit if we can. So this is a song from the folk Punjabi web playlist I often like. So here we go for my pronunciation. This is Ambrasara DJ by Madan Bala Sindhu. I hope you enjoy.

Well, that was really good, wasn't it? I never heard that before. That was quite like hypnotic. It's all having a trance. Really good. Love it. Right, we're heading up towards the travel and weather. First, I'm going to play you a tune by a guy, totally underrated, I reckon. Absolute, utter genius. Singer-songwriter. Died in unfortunate circumstances. But here's a song by Sam Cooke, Bring It On Home To Me.

0: Hello, there's a big fire in the end of garden centre in
1: Hammersworth. I can see a massive black plume of smoke.
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8: Indeed we are. Right, shout out to some vinyl record shops, because I'm still into vinyl, always been into vinyl, and I bought a record by this band called Angine de Poitrine last week. This is from Volume 1, 2024, but they released an album this year. So this is new music on Steve's show, can you believe it? Well, newish. So call out to Eric's in Wollstone, Eric's record shop. Vinyl, they do secondhand vinyl, really cool, great guys, good fun, good sandwiches as well. Vanilla Records, which is just off E Street down the bottom bit there, really cool guys. They do vinyl and all sorts, and also Powerhouse Records. A shout out for them, because they suggested this today when I went in and said hello, and this is called Tohij Jihid.

0: Oh, I don't know what happened there. It's all sudden stopped. Right, well, there we go. That was a bit sudden. Well, maybe it's time for Traffic Travel anyway. So let's give that a go.
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0: Sorry about that. That was a bit weird. I'll have to play that again another time. Anyway, it's probably the producer turning off said it's time for Traffic, Travel and Weather. So, Northern Bridge, Southampton. Slow traffic on Northern Bridge, outbound from Six Stiles. Travel time is 10 minutes. Inchin Bridge, Southampton. Traffic return to normal on Inchin Bridge between Wolston and the city centre. The A337 Romsey Road, Lyndhurst. Slow traffic on the A337 Romsey Road, inbound at the High Street. We have the A33 Bassett Avenue, Bassett, Southampton. Slow traffic on the A33 Bassett Avenue, northbound on the M3 A27 Bassett Green Road, Chilworth Roundabout. The A33 Bassett Avenue, Bassett, Southampton. Slow traffic on the A33 Bassett Avenue between Bassett Green Road, Chilworth Roundabout and Register Road Roundabout. And finally, the A27 and Bursdon Road, Bursdon. Traffic returns to normal on the A27 and Bursdon Road at the Windover Roundabout. Now, be warned that there's problems on the trains. And here we go. So these are departures from Southampton Central Station. And I'll read out the problem trains, and there's quite a lot of them. So the 5:30 to, this is the departures, yep. Departures. The 5:30 to London Waterloo is expected at 5:49. The 5:37 to Salisbury is expected at 5:49. The 5:49 to Brockenhurst is expected at 6:24. Wow, that's the delay, isn't it? The 5:52 to Basingstoke is expected at 6:12. The 5:55 to Weymouth is expected at 6:09. The 5:58 to Bournemouth is expected at 6:11. The 6 o'clock to London Waterloo is expected at 6:10. The 6:04 to Portsmouth Harbour is expected at 6:10. The 6:10 to Cardiff Central is expected at 6:13. Well, I'll carry on even though this is not me up. So the 6:15 to Manchester Piccadilly, got it right, is delayed just generally. And the 6:22 to Weymouth is expected at 6:30. So let's look at arrivals into Southampton Central Station. And we have the 5:25 from Weymouth has arrived. The 5:35 from Romsey arrived as well. Don't need to know that, do we? The 5:43 from Manchester Piccadilly is arriving at 6:23. The 5:45 from Portsmouth and Southsea expected at 5:50. 5:50 from Bournemouth is expected at 6:11. The 5:51 from London Waterloo is expected at 6:08. The 5:58 from Bournemouth and Poole is expected at 6:09. The 6:02 from Cardiff Central is expected at 6:09. The 6:10 from Portsmouth and Southsea is expected at 6:12. The 6:13 for Bournemouth is just delayed with no timing. The 6:19 from London Waterloo is expected at 6:29. And finally, the 6:28 from Weymouth is expected at 6:44. Isle of Wight Ferries, this is Red Funnel Ferries, Southampton, two cows, everything's looking good. So that's Red Jet and Red Funnel. From Isle of Wight to Cow, from the cows to Southampton, exactly the same. Flight information, so let's have a look at that. It's not updating. We have a problem with the flight information. Have we? Yeah, everything's looking good at the moment. Got no problems up in the air for that from Southampton.
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0: Airport. So here we go. Fine overnight, sunny and very hot by tomorrow. This evening and tonight, a bright and sunny end to the day for most. A fine night with clear skies to follow across the region. Chance of mist patches developing later in the night as the wind remains light. Feeling warm overnight for many. Minimum temperature is 15 degrees. Thursday, bright and sunny, becoming very hot for most by afternoon. The sunshine may turn a little hazy due to the high-level cloud later. Cooler near coast and winds remaining light. Maximum temperature 35 degrees tomorrow, so it's going to be roasting. Outlook Friday to Sunday, remaining mostly dry, sunny and hot throughout. Isolated thunderstorms possible at times, refreshing north-easterly winds. Developing by Saturday, strong across parts of the region by Sunday. Temperatures well above average. So that's your traffic, travel and weather for the whole drive time for today. It's a zoom by the show, isn't it? It's been good. Let's see if we get some music going. There was a bit of a problem there when I was playing this Angene de Potry. Just quickly before we go on to the final song probably for the day, or a couple of songs. I'm in recovery. I'm very open about it. You know, it's happened. Life's life, isn't it? I'm in recovery, and one of the issues I had was to relate to alcohol. And obviously, we've got the football on at the moment. Lots of stressy things happening all the time with people. It's very easy to be tempted into things that don't do us any good at the end of the day. And just a couple of questions, really, for people to ask yourselves, maybe think about other family members. A couple of questions. When you drink, do you have little or no control over the amount you take or people you know? Or do they find it, or you find you cannot stop drinking even if you want to? I certainly got to that stage, unfortunately. There are issues. There are ways out. It can be difficult. My sobriety has now lasted nearly 200 days, which is good. And I'll just let you know that there are people available to help you. Local Alcoholics Anonymous, the number is 02380-223-198. Good people, very nice people that will deal with things confidentially. Their website, www.alcoholicsanonymous.org.uk. 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Are you looking after them? Does this affect your day-to-day life? Would you like to talk to someone about support for yourself? 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Their telephone number is 0238039 9764. 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So for Family and Friends Support Service, for someone, if you know someone or son, daughter or partner or friend using drugs or alcohol, the number is 02380 399 764. 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You know, use it if you need to. Obviously, it's just out there if you need it. So let's have another go at this Anjin de Porro malarkey. Oh yeah, I think that's happening, isn't it? Anyway, this is the band. They were on Jules Holland the other day. Let's give it a go. Oh, it stopped again. Oh, don't know what's going on with the technology. I think it's just something to do with that song. Right, so on the hoof, I'm going to have to try and find something else. So let's have a look. I had a bit of Sam Cooke earlier. Let's see if we can have A Wonderful World by Sam Cooke. Is this going to work? Yes.
2: Don't know much about history. Don't know much my...
0: Oh, dear. I think the heat is affecting the old... Yep, move our issues. We've got the gremlins are back.

0: Oh dear, it's definitely the Gremlins. I think it's the heat, it's affecting the console. It should be playing right now, but it's not. So there we go. It's the end of the show anyway. We're going to lead up to the news. Hopefully the news will work for you. That's going to be on the hour. Just quickly before I go, again, I'm always plugging it, but Emma Richardson's show on Levitate Me, which is on at Southampton City Art Gallery until the 31st of August. Make the most of it when you can. It's superb. I think it's absolutely brilliant. I think in the years to come, it'll be remembered as one of the great exhibitions there is. I mean, I like a bit of art. I've been to see quite a lot of galleries over the years, so... I think it's brilliant. And we've got also the Avebury Papers, Southampton City Art Gallery, 13th of June to the 17th of October. It's a four-year UKRI-funded project to digitise and explore and share the multimedia archive of Avebury's Neolithic origins and ongoing investigation. Very interesting stuff. We've also got Changing Landscapes, a photography of OGS Crawford, 13th of June to the 17th of October. It's got loads of photographs showing the effects of the Blitz in Southampton and the buildings that were destroyed after 45,000 buildings were destroyed during the Blitz. And there's photographs about it around the time. It's very interesting if you like a bit of history, which I do. And then we've got from the 11th of July, so that's coming up in a few days, British Surrealism and Beyond, 90 years on from the International Surrealist Exhibition in London. This display will showcase works by key figures from the seminal 1936 exhibition. Oh, I'm going to love a bit of that. I'm definitely going to be there. So that's really good. I mean, the gallery at Southampton is superb, and I think it's definitely something people should go and check out if you don't normally. And also at the John Hansard Gallery, we've got a community takeover at the moment. There's various bits and bobs going on there. Just going, I haven't actually been yet, so I'm going to go hopefully this week, and I'll let you know what it's all about next week when I have my show. And also, as I said earlier, I've got a guy from Stella Maris, Luke Phillips, who's a chaplain there. He's going to be the guest on my show next week, which is all very exciting. But there we go. It's time to say goodbye. Hope you have a lovely week. Stay safe in the weather, and it's time for a bit of news, and peace and love to everyone.
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2: Ruth Ellis, the last woman to be hanged in the UK, is being granted a conditional posthumous pardon. She was executed in 1955 for shooting dead her lover David Blakely outside a pub in North London. Her family say she was a victim of domestic abuse. Deputy Prime Minister David Lammy confirmed to the House of Commons that the King has granted a pardon.
3: While the pardon does not claim she was in...
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5: This is the national and international news today, Wednesday, 8th of July, read by Shaheen Mirza. First, the headlines. US strikes dozens of Iranian targets in response to attacks on oil tankers in Strait of Hormuz. Search underway after Boeing 737 plane vanishes off Pakistani coast. NATO allies announce £37 billion new missile project. Farage's rivals rule out standing by elections. Package holidays to Dubai and Egypt cheaper as the European prices creep up. Amber heat health alert in effect as UK is set for one of its long-lasting heatwaves since 1976. It's not normal, but extraordinary Djokovic defies odds and wins once again. And other details. The US says it has launched powerful strikes on Iran in response to attacks on three oil tankers in the Strait of Hormuz. US Central Command said late on Tuesday that it had hit more than 80 targets, including over 60 Islamic Revolutionary Guards Corps small boats. Iranian media said the strikes hit Kashim Island, Bandar Abbas and Sirik, leaving some people injured by shrapnel. In the early hours of Wednesday, the IRGC said it had responded with retaliatory attacks on US military sites in Bahrain and Kuwait. Last month, Tehran and Washington signed a so-called Memorandum of Understanding, which aimed to extend the ceasefire and end the conflict on all fronts. Aviation officials in Pakistan say a search operation is ongoing after a cargo plane carrying 5 crew members went missing off the coast of Karachi, a city at the country's southern tip. The Boeing 737 rapidly descended and lost contact with air traffic controllers on Tuesday, Pakistan's airport authority said. The plane had been en route to Karachi from Sharjah in the United Arab Emirates. It had reported a navigation systems problem minutes before its descent, the airport authority said. 12 countries, including the UK, are set to spend more than £37 billion over the next 10 years on a new long-range missile to protect Europe. The Deep Precision Strike project has just been unveiled by number 10 and is due to be discussed later on Wednesday at the NATO summit in the Turkish capital, Ankara. Keir Starmer is there for his final NATO summit as Prime Minister. He is likely to face more criticisms from Donald Trump for failing to set out a plan for reaching 3.5% of GDP spent on defence by 2035, a target agreed by nearly all NATO members last year. But on Wednesday, the Prime Minister will convene around a dozen leaders to discuss the new missile programme. 12 countries, including the UK, are set to spend more than £37 billion over the next 10 years on a new long-range missile to protect Europe. The Deep Precision Strike project has just been unveiled by number 10 and is due to be discussed later on Wednesday at the NATO summit in the Turkish capital, Ankara. Keir Starmer is there for his final NATO summit as Prime Minister. He is likely to face more criticisms from Donald Trump for failing to set out a plan for reaching 3.5% of GDP spent on defence by 2035, a target agreed by nearly all NATO members last year. But on Wednesday, the Prime Minister will convene around a dozen leaders to discuss the new missile programme. Family package holidays to destinations like Dubai and Egypt are cheaper this summer than last as tour operators cut prices to tempt people back. The war in Iran has put many UK holidaymakers off travelling to countries near to the conflict or through Middle East airspace, opting instead to stay in Europe. Prices for an average all-inclusive 7-night family stay in the United Arab Emirates has dropped by 25% this August compared with last, and the same holiday to Egypt is 8% cheaper, according to travel supermarket data compiled for the BBC. At the same time, the cost of package deals to Spain, Portugal and Greece are up between 3-5%, the data suggests. Amber and yellow heat health alerts are in place across England as the UK braces for one of the longest lasting heat waves since 1976. Temperatures could rise as high as 97 degrees Fahrenheit for parts of southern England this week. However, readings will range widely across the country, from the mid-20s Celsius in the north to those mid-30s further south. The Midlands, Eastern and Southern England are under amber heat health alerts by the UK Health Security Agency until 9 o'clock on 12th of July. Meanwhile, yellow heat health alerts are in force across Northern England for the same period. It is not normal, but extraordinary Djokovic defies odds once again. It is not normal that a 39-year-old should beat an opponent 14 years his junior in 5 sets in the quarterfinals of a Grand Slam. It is not normal that after 5 hours and 15 minutes, he is still chasing down every single shot that is pounded towards his racket. But then this is Novak Djokovic. A 24-time Grand Slam champion, one major away from the all-time record, arguably the greatest to ever do it. A man who thrives on proving the doubters and the critics wrong. And that concludes today's news roundup.

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Welcome back to Sunday Apana Punjabi Sa on you know was FM 99.8 that Apana Punjabi Munda Sunny Din Achara Studio Na Bega 0238198007 that's 0238198007 that is WhatsApp number 0778469140 that's 0778469140 and guys please mera Facebook page be like karo facebook.com/mypunjabiso that's facebook.com/mypunjabiso आज दोस्त मैं कह रहा वेज टू सेलिब्रेट योर बर्थडे सो पहली वन हैगा यार पार्टी हाँ जी 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

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I'll just do my gakada ways to celebrate your birthday. Hanji, next one I got to use a theme park dance. 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

0: 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I got 0778469140. 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

0: 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That's facebook.com/mypunjabiso. 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Next one aayega road trip. हाँ जी काफ़ी तुम सोचते होने रोड ट्रिप लोग काफ़ी लोग जाते होंगे रोड ट्रिप बढ़िया लगता उदा यूके काफ़ी जगह है यूके रोड ट्रिप कर सकते जी मैप देख लो कोई रूट बना लो जिथे जिथे कई 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Okay, see you guys in a bit.
1: In Britain today, we all know that many, many people are trapped behind the wheel of a car. We ask which is the best way to reach them. Let's see the figures. Look at that, an enormous 14 million of them are listening to commercial radio. By contrast, only 300 are reading their newspapers whilst at the wheel, all of them cabbies. Overwhelming evidence that for the motorist, radio is the route that's right.
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